0: passion and money passion shall do obolo. Papi kojo, I'm in the mince sada. I'm a stand-up guy into mince another.
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0: I want to give you 5 seconds. 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You be a yebianya, just a minqua media. 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A kakra. 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Thank you, Jesus. Thank you, Jesus. Thank you, Jesus. We bless you. Let's do some bongo reggae. The glory of God. This is how we end this session. God bless you. The songs of revelation. And I have with me the Papa Kese Brempong. Thank you, Nana Manuel.
1: Please celebrate this gift of God, people of God. 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
0: Yes. As you celebrate me, you are celebrating Jesus. God bless you, Nana. Nana Manuel was there. Beautiful songs. 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Simple songs. 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

As of course we are writing music coming to you from Maya on this one, writing Y1025 FM. Top of the morning to you. Good morning. I pray you are doing great. I pray you had a good sleep. I pray you woke up feeling good this morning. Yes, if you do feel good, then welcome to the show. If you're not feeling good, yeah, I'm a joy giver. Joy is coming. There's gonna be joy this morning on the big one right here in the city. So welcome to the show. This is the right spot. Get day started on a good note. My name is Ebenezer Donko, and this is Rise and Shine. Pretty sure you woke up right from your own bed at home, unless of course you went to, you know what I mean. But you know those little moments that make home feel like home, have you ever thought about it? What exactly makes home feel like home? Yeah, the smell of rice almost ready, a cold breeze when the heat is too much, a warm waffle on a lazy morning. 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Life has a funny way of showing up uninvited. Yeah, like it did happen to me yesterday. Yeah, life has a way of showing up. It's like, oh, what planning would they? Life says, shit, saga. 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

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I'll go show you. I can't be your plug and tap on it like that. In Kumasi, we've got three offices. There's Finance in the Doom Opsi Topman Shoes, also a Doom Opsi Melcom, and then PZ Taxi Rank. That's where you find us here in Kumasi. So look smart, look sharp. Let's make sure you have visiting Max Buy today. Zuckerberg says, we do understand the frustration and how it feels. You put all your eggs in one basket and boom. Bicycle ne diku su yane bane fabu basona. Chia. Ta sama ba. And one team can decide to mess you up. Zuckerberg says, don't worry.

0: 3D epoxy and wallpapers. A better design, yeah, I had my 50. And then I'm a small crowd of women more. I come a danger for forget you.
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0: Alaska Star Enterprise. 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Opposite Hua. 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And Wakaishi. And let's come to the animal. I a Benny MTTD. 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And now 0248-315-258.
2: 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I'm being on the vibe. Still crazy. 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Summer Day Soiree on Saturday. 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

0: is Ed Sheeran with this one, Sing. Ali, come see me singing in the studio. Voice. Oh my goodness. Angelic voice. Heavens are falling. Somebody's looking at me as if she's seen an angel. Yeah, because of course I'm an angel. So yeah, it's understandable. Angelus Yama. Goodness. Anyway, it's time to go in for Word to Go this morning by Pastor Mensah Otebil. Before that, let me say good morning to you, my brother, Pastor Bonnie. I believe you are doing amazing. Of course, how's the family though? Well, let's go in for Word to Go. Pastor Mensah Otebil. We shall be right back.
1: Exodus chapter 8, verses 1 and 2. And the Lord spoke to Moses, "Go to Pharaoh and say to him, Thus says the Lord, let my people go, that they may serve me. But if you refuse to let them go, behold, I'll smite all your territory with frogs." The first plague of turning the waters of Egypt into blood lasted for about 1 week, 7 days. And after 7 days, the Lord in his mercy restored the waters of Egypt. However, the first plague did not turn the heart of Pharaoh. Pharaoh was still stubborn. He was unyielding. And because of Pharaoh's stubbornness, the Lord issued instructions to Moses for a second plague. And the second plague was also going to be directed at the waters of Egypt. And it was going to be a plague of frogs. One of the things you do as you study the scriptures is don't just look at what is happening, but in all that is happening, you learn about the ways of God. So even in the plagues and how they occur, you learn something very valuable about the plagues of God. And one of the things you learn here is that God will always warn us before something is done. And you see throughout scripture, he tells you what is about to happen if a condition persists. And if you let it persist, then he would bring to pass what he says will happen. So he issues a warning to Pharaoh. First, he issues a demand notice. Let my people go. And this is something he's been saying right from the beginning. Let my people go. They are not your people. They are my people. Let them go. Free them. And from the first time God met Moses on Mount Horeb, he's been making this demand, go tell Pharaoh, let my people go. And his purpose has remained the same. He doesn't change. All he wants is to get out his people from Egypt. And then after the demand notice, he issues something out of his foreknowledge, a warning. If you refuse to let them go. The Lord knew Pharaoh's predisposition. He knew the man's stubbornness. He knew his hardness of heart. And he knew that in spite of his oft-repeated demand, let my people go, this guy had a very stubborn heart. So he gives him a warning. If you refuse to let my people go, if you refuse to do what is right, then he issues a warning. I will smite all your territory with frogs. So this is a warning direct to Pharaoh. But it's not just a warning of God coming to say, oh, I'm going to smite you with frogs. He says, first I demand, let my people go. If you don't let them go, this is what is going to happen. And that is God's way of dealing with us. He's going to tell you, this is my purpose for you. If you don't obey me, this is what is going to happen. I want to bless you. If you do this, I will bless you. Judgment is coming. If you don't turn your heart, then the judgment will come upon you. And the frogs were going to come upon the land of Egypt. But God gave them a fair warning and indicated the nature of the plague coming so that if Pharaoh had any heart in him, if he had any humanity and any sense of obedience, then Pharaoh would say, okay, Lord, I'll let your people go. But this is a stubborn man. And I pray none of us will have a hard heart like Pharaoh, where God tells you something he's going to do, warns you, and we don't yield until the judgment comes upon us. Let us pray. Say with me, Heavenly Father, you are our deliverer. Smite every evil force that resists your purposes. In Jesus' name, amen and amen. Well, we'll continue tomorrow. I'm Pastor Mensah Otabel. Shalom, peace, and life to you.

0: thank you. But what's next? What's next on the topic? What's next on the schedule?
1: What's about Ricky?
0: The name is Ariana Grande. With this one, thank you. Next. 14 past 7. Messages welcome here at Y1025 FM at NYDJ.

they won the best group of the year at the TGMAs. I remember when the group was rested, they cried. So let's say they crew. That's not a good English. Yeah, they cried. Like, yo, you need to reinstate that category. Well, the category is back. And they won. I just have said that, listen, if the very group that does Kakalika, if they were interested in the group, it would have been an automatic win for them. I mean, the point is they are not interested. They are not part. So Keche is yes. Keche was in the group with Lali and Lola. You know. We'll be talking to them this morning on the show. But before we get into that part of the show, Summer Cake says, with as low as 30 Ghana cedis, you can get for yourself a slice of a cake. 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Gum banku and tilapia, gum banku and okra stew with some amane and goats. Oh, yeah. 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
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That's Suaso bus stop right on the Tech Road. That's where you find UniAt. Now there are moments you wake up and you don't feel like working. Like you wake up in the morning like, ah, Charlie. It's not like you don't like your job, or you like your job. But the point is, when the alarm rings and life is already asking questions, you're like, ah, it is finished. Yeah, so. Now those are the moments when you need something that helps you show up and keep going. That's why Cowbell Coffee stays with you every single moment. Whether you are grinding for that exam, pushing deadlines at work, or cooking up the next big idea, Cowbell Coffee says, you need to start your day right with us. Give you that creamy taste and rich coffee aroma that you can enjoy anytime. Because success doesn't happen overnight, it's the little moments, the early mornings, the late nights, and through it all, Cowbell Coffee. Cowbell Coffee. With you every moment. Now remember, this ad is FDA approved.

0: who are there? Who are there first? Let them know. As a Ghana, we did it. If we way, we say we no go do. We say we no go fi do. Tiny Bessie. Yen, yes, he and you, and yes, he ain't Timmy. Tunes are man for a year be nice, Debbie, and yet. Then, yet, we won't do it. Like Blessing always say. I'm sure you are wondering what I'm coming to say. Oh boy, what if you can? So, yesterday they accepted my apology.
1: The fishes.
0: Yeah.
1: How do you know?
0: Oh, I'll tell you a story. Yesterday, I got some meal with fish. The fish was smiling at me.
1: Ah. I apologized to them. Yes. And they ate one of them.
0: Hey. Yes, it's so far back. It's
1: not
0: supposed to be
1: him. You're
0: not supposed to eat fish again. Huh? I'm not supposed to eat fish again.
1: Yes.
0: In the same mini day.
1: Oh, any other thing?
0: No more, my kind of the only feeling. Feel.
1: Oh, do you want him yet?
0: In the same cat or your goat? No, and your wool. Not you. Goat there.
1: Not me.
0: Huh?
1: It can't be me.
0: It can't be you. It can never be you. Ah, like, how can it be you? A home is blessing, though.
1: What are you doing?
0: Have I done anything?
1: You know what you're doing.
0: What am I doing?
1: Okay.
0: What am I doing? Tell me.
1: Do you know? You know, it's fine, time.
0: Huh?
1: It's okay.
0: Which one is fine? Why are you becoming like romantic?
1: I'm not romantic. I'm not being romantic.
0: You are being what?
1: I'm just trying so hard that, like, you know. Yeah, I'm not. Hey.
0: Okay, official. So I say, we're a character. Me, mama me role, I'm in play. Started acting, when I was a kid, I used to act though. You know, drama and all that.
1: You know,
0: if
1: I was the one that said it, you'd have reacted differently.
0: I mean, Jindy.
1: You know, you'd have reacted if because I told you say you're such a character.
0: Me, I'm such a character. What have I done?
1: Sometimes you sing, I tell you, oh, karaoke.
0: Sometimes I'll be singing
1: certain things. I'll be like, oh, stage plays. You know,
0: stage play. Me know why, doctor. Like him one as a why. Debbie. Move for me. Hey. It's okay. Guys, we are live on Facebook, Y1025 FM, hashtag YFM Kumasi. Join us on there with your messages and I will read them here. Of course, Miss Blessing Doe is seated, so you know that things about to go on. So we say wagwan, things about to go on. Well, let's get into it now. Yes, time for DG Trends. Good morning, officially.
1: Good morning.
0: How are you doing?
1: I'm okay.
0: Why are you so excited?
1: How are you?
0: You see your character. We've been talking all this while. All of a sudden, I introduce you officially and you've moved.
1: Because you were doing something. Just funny.
0: You've switched into character.
1: Like you were doing so many things at tea.
0: Yeah. Turning things up and all that. But it's all good. It's all good. Anyway, why? What is it?
1: How are you?
0: I'm fine. How are you?
1: Me, I'm not okay, but I have a fine attack.
0: Why? What's wrong?
1: I have a migraine.
0: Oh.
1: Yeah.
0: Take a lot of water. And
1: I
0: rest.
1: I do take a lot of water.
0: And rest. Tell
1: I
0: my
1: did
0: honey.
1: Rest yesterday.
0: Tell my honey you want to go home.
1: Get into entertainment.
0: Okay,
1: we are starting off with an entertainment story, and this morning Stone Boy is trending. Shatawale is also trending. You know, Stone Boy is trending for two reasons. One reason is because he released his album Torture 2. Yes, it's out and then people are going crazy over it. Even the small way that he released Kekeno, the small way that he posted, people are like, they are going to kill us. Yeah, so that's the first reason why Stone Boy is trending. And initially I thought that is just the only reason he's going to trend, because definitely people would want to push the album, fans are going crazy over it. But then he's also trending with Shatawale, because Shatawale had a TikTok live and then he was throwing shots at Stone Boy.
0: Shatawale had a TikTok live.
1: Yeah.
0: I was throwing shots at Stone Boy.
1: Yeah, so
0: for what?
1: You know, this issue has been going on for days now. Apparently there's this Shatawale fan on X.
0: Okay.
1: Called Webkid.
0: Oh yeah, I've seen
1: that. Has been insulting Stoneboy's wife, his children, for a while now, posting about his hair, posting about the wife, posting about the child, posting about Stoneboy in general, throwing a whole lot of nasty things about his family. It's been going on for a while now, and then Stoneboy was quiet. Mm-hmm. Apparently, Stoneboy got him arrested, and Shatta isn't having it.
0: He isn't having it.
1: He's not happy with the fact that Stoneboy had
0: caused the arrest of the guy.
1: Yes. He's not happy. He says, you know, do things like that here. Sometimes your fans too, you know, insult my family, then things. What happened? Nothing happened.
0: But what prevents him from also enforcing his rights?
1: He's not happy with the fact that, and he said they are from the same place. They are from Asham and Bob Kings.
0: You see, that's something I always speak about. Once we colorize, politicize, affiliate, and do all those things, we forget to speak about the substantive issues.
1: Mm.
0: A crime is a crime, irrespective of who commits it.
1: Yeah.
0: A wrong is a wrong, irrespective of who commits it.
1: Mm-hmm.
0: Unfortunately, our society said that today, a wrong is dependent on who committed it and who we are connected to or who we are affiliated to. If the person is my friend, then I see no wrong with what the person did. You see what people are doing to Obi and Ponza on social media?
1: Yeah, but...
0: Let's look at the substance of what he did and analyze it critically.
1: Mm-hmm.
0: Was it wrong? Morally,
1: mm-hmm.
0: respectfully, was it wrong? As people who have morals, is it wrong or is it right? But unfortunately, it's become a political war between the MPP and the NDC.
1: Mm.
0: Somewhere last year, when Obi and Ponsa said something about Napo, the entire MPP machinery were against him, fighting him. The entire NDC were supporting him. Today, he does something and it has to do with the Minister of Creative Arts. And the entire NDC is angry, and the entire MPP is happy. You see, we are mad people. Yes.
1: Some.
0: No, we are mad people.
1: Nah, you can't say all of us.
0: I said we are mad people.
1: Some. You can add yourself to it, but say.
0: No, we are mad people.
1: Hey.
0: And I've said here countless times.
1: Some.
0: We lack principles.
1: We
0: lack principles as a people. Because if we don't lack principles, how come A is wrong today and A is right tomorrow? If A is wrong, it forever remains wrong. Murder has never been right.
1: Mm-hmm.
0: But because of affiliations and all that, look at, you see this Stoneboy and Shatawale thing?
1: Yeah.
0: Put the whole thing, the whole fan base thing aside. Look at the substance of the issue. The thing the kid has done.
1: Mm-hmm.
0: Is it wrong or is it right?
1: It's wrong.
0: So why are we describing it as Shatter fan this? Why don't we look at the substantive thing the person has done? But once we begin to do emotions, affiliations, religious groups, and whatever, we forget to look at the real substance of the issue. It's not on my way, they be a young cosno and they be a maker. Asamba, instead say, you've been looking at the thing, analyze it, find a solution to it near the IMPP, NDC. Mm. Near the aye, or your pencil knee, or your Catholic knee, internet any a shieldino. Oh, men in the co school, men in the qua, sorry, near a shieldino. Men in the year Juma, inti, near a shieldino. How can we develop? That's our main problem. We lack principles. What is wrong today can never be right tomorrow. Unless your morals are, sister. Of course, morals, I know as time goes on, things get to change. But we are always politicizing and putting colors and affiliations to things until we are never able to solve any problem. You see, I've heard Shatawale say that Stoneboy's fans are always coming after him and doing anything. Nothing prevents Shatawale from also taking them on. When X became a thing years ago, there was a guy who always tweeted me and say certain stupid stuff. And I told him, listen, I'm not here for the joke, so. Then he says, oh, Twitter is just for fun. I said, listen, you are here to have fun. Have your fun. Don't put me into that space. That's not what I'm here for. There are people who feel, oh, social media, they say social media keke. No. You are an exact replication of what you put on social media. When you see Miss Blessing Doe posting food, she said it several times, she likes food. And don't assume that, oh, posting a diane keke.
1: What kind of indirect shots is that like why me this is one more through shot at me. I can't stop one shot.
0: Oh, I mentioned your name.
1: Maybe the shots is here and yes.
0: Oh, Kafra.
1: That's okay.
0: Sorry, okay.
1: That's okay.
0: Sorry.
1: It's not even as if you got me the fufu yesterday. So why are you throwing shots?
0: No, but I told you to buy it, I'll pay for it. Oh, didn't I say that?
1: It's okay.
0: It's too late. But the substances, let's deal with issues. People get on social media, just post anything, and they think, oh yeah, social media, they are.
1: Yeah.
0: You see, this whole thing about this crime about publication of false news, a bit be at you anytime.
1: Yeah.
0: So be mindful what you are posting on social media and assuming that, fanatics, fandom, fans, they are intimidated, be at them, you go free. Into serve your own drink.
1: They're also human, so you guys just wake up and be insulted. Like, no, the way you guys be insulting me because I'm on trends.
0: No, sure, at times, I ask
1: because
0: myself.
1: Because I'm doing trends, KKZ.
0: No, be doing it. At times, I ask myself, say, you see, on days where you are extremely busy, you even forget social media exists.
1: That's true.
0: You hardly even go there. Until maybe later in the day when you want to relax in your bed, you want to scroll through.
1: Yeah.
0: So, when I see people who are actively engaged every day, especially the foot soldiers, the party foot soldiers, like their job is from morning to evening, insulting, attacking, that's all they are doing. Then I'm asking myself, hey, you're crying, shouldn't you, Juma Papa, be a crying?
1: Don't shouldn't you, Juma Papa,
0: who
1: shouldn't you, Juma Papa?
0: They say you cry and say then you Juma Papa. Say A B A B D A Papa sing.
1: Why is your wife a Juma Juma Papa?
0: Minka sa men fa someone shaman. I don't mean I didn't mean kind. Man, why didn't I yes sir?
1: Wife a Juma Juma Papa.

0: Clash of characters. Characters, anyway. But it's crazy. My point is, let's solve issues. When things happen, let's deal with them as they are and stop trying to politicize them. And yes, I am quite a name down. Oh, a taxi rank, taxi driver be a boot passengers. Oh, yes, but because someone in the internet can be a man, it happens in so many ways. You know, it happens in so many ways. And yet, don't just say a year because the panier are down. Anyway, key official says, Stone Boy know the arrest, though. He's not a policeman. But obviously, he caused his arrest. So that one day.
1: Except got him arrested.
0: He caused his arrest. He says his trouble with the law based solely on his inactions. We Ghanaians have multiple lenses. We put on the ones that massages our views to keep them in our favor only. Of course, that's what the situation is always. Yeah, Christmas. Oh, they meant not. Anyway.
1: My next story, the University of Ghana Stadium is trending. Yesterday was 11th May 2026, was the opening ceremony for the African Senior Athletics Championship.
0: Okay.
1: It's starting today. I think I've not heard too much about it. Like it's not all over the place like I wish it would be, because it's a beautiful event. You know, should put more light on it.
0: I mean, you have all the athletes from around Africa coming
1: to.
0: Some of these things they are rights associated to it.
1: I realize there's just one particular station that's supposed to show it, but like yes, every African country representation from there are lots of athletic
0: activities.
1: I saw
0: some South African athletes, and I saw a woman asking them why they are in Ghana.
1: But it is not the whole South African that's, you know, against other African countries.
0: I saw a video of the South African, the Ghanaian High Commissioner to South Africa speaking about the fact that a mayor in KwaZulu-Natal in South Africa has asked South Africans to take over Ghanaian shops. And as a result, about 23 Ghanaian businesses have been taken over by citizens of South Africa. That's a whole mayor. It's getting crazy.
1: This is madness.
0: So I understand why the person was asking why the South African athletes are.
1: I want to understand.
0: If you're not careful, there will be retaliation. And that's where we don't want to get to. I know Ghana has reported South Africa too, you know, because of the upcoming.
1: But that's terrible. The way they are going about things. They are not Africans, or they don't see themselves as part of Africa.
0: South Africa.
1: They don't see themselves as part of Africa.
0: I'm Africa.
1: But even if we are not part, see, we are the same people that will sit here and talk about how other countries are treating Africans, you know, how racist other countries, when you go to other countries, how racist they are. Then we go to our own African countries and it's worse.
0: Please don't ask South Africa, they are not part of Africa.
1: Okay.
0: Africa.
1: What did you eat this morning?
0: The thing you gave me.
1: Me, I don't even eat.
0: Should I say it already?
1: Then, yeah.
0: Should I say
1: it?
0: Watch it. Thank you for coming this morning. Hey, thank you for bringing us DG Trends this morning. We really appreciate it. Yes.
1: For those of you that keep saying MY, I intentionally said Nana Yao so that you know.
0: Anyway, thank you very much for bringing us DG Trends this morning on Y1025 FM. Getting to other parts of the show.

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And interesting little song is everywhere. From teams performing it, dancing to it. When they win their game, all over. I mean, Ghanaians are pushing and asking that, listen, if the FIFA World Cup shoe, you don't allow these guys to perform in one of the fan zones, if not even the opening. You know, there's going to be an opening ceremony in every city where they're going to host their, you know, their opening. But of course, they are asking that, listen, the fan packs and all that. Kalika is big. And I'm happy that Dope Nation are embarking on a tour in Europe around the same time. Is to keep pushing the song. That's something from there. Let's do music from Keche. Keche actually won the best group at the TGMAs this year. We shall be speaking to them in a couple of minutes.

Well, that's music from Ketcher and Kimpan Luton. This is My Father. But of course, they've got a new single. Title of that one is Selena. Dropped just like a month ago or

0: I don't know what Selena has done to her very brothers, but obviously they have a lot of explanation to do this morning on the Big Why. Ladies and gentlemen, they did win the best group of the year are the TGMAs that was held just over the weekend. And I've got Joshua join me on the line. I'm talking about Ketche. Let me get you into the lines. Joshua, good morning.
1: Everyone who is in the studio right now.
0: I trust you are doing very well.
1: Yes, I'm doing very, very well. Thank you so much, brother.
0: Amazing. I mean, congratulations on your win at the just ended TGMAs. You won the best group of the year. How does it feel to have won that category?
1: Yes, I'm NY. This NY, right?
0: Yes.
1: Yes, anyway, before I say anything, I want to thank you so much. You've been one of the strong people in this industry. You are playing a very beautiful role, supporting the creative art industry. Ketche, I have a lot to say about you. You've been there for us. I want to use this medium, this platform to say, and bro, I love you, man. God bless you, bro. God bless you so much.
0: Thank you very much, bro. I really appreciate that. It's heartwarming to hear that.
1: Yes. It's a bit for me. I hardly hear you.
0: I mean, now talk to me. I mean, you won the award over the weekend. This is a category that had been rested, and you guys were one of the people who were so vociferous and say, listen, TGMAs, you need to reinstate that category. Eventually, you won it. How did you feel? Did you feel like, yes, eventually our fight has yielded the results we wanted?
1: Yes. Yesterday, I was talking to Andrew. We had a meeting after we won the award on Saturday. We had a meeting, and I told Andrew that, Charlie, but this is an example. Now, people say, okay, you want to become the biggest group, and now they give you the plaque. Of course, you work so hard, but that is like a big trap. This is the time we need to prove to everybody that we deserve to be here, we deserve this plaque, we deserve to hold it. And now, people want to see what we will do. All right, so it's yes, we are so happy. The team is happy. The fans, and the first time that they mentioned best group of the year, I saw the excitement, people saying, people shouting, Blacko, my brother Black Sharif, shake my hand, like we shake him hand, like, yo, bro, you deserve this, you know. Yes, I'm like, yo, Charlie, people are so happy. And I was like, yo, Charlie, people, because you really see what we do, all right? Mm-hmm. But to us, it looks like a big shock to us. Now, we be careful the type of songs we are coming out with. People want to see what we will do after this award. So seriously, we are super excited. But again, it's like people send me some big message. Hey, now you say you deserve this. We're giving it to you. Yes, you worked so hard. It's time for you to hold this. We think it belongs to you. Now, prove to us why you are the biggest group in Ghana right now. So, Charlie, we're excited, yes, but as I talk to you, the thing is serious because pressure can come.
0: So winning it is now putting pressure on you because, I mean, you guys called for it. Now, yes, like you said, you deserve it. You've been rewarded with the award. It means that there's a lot of work to be done.
1: A lot of work to be done because this is now we are not like the normal duos anymore, the normal group anymore. Now they're giving you the mantle that the whole world, not only in Ghana, but across Africa, the whole world. I've seen a lot of tweets. I saw, right now, I just went on our Twitter page and I realized that the best group of the year that we posted is about 304,000 people. Wow. I'm like, yo, so the thing really fly, you understand? So now, not only in Ghana, but across the globe, now you need to prove to people why they give you that award, but not the other people, you understand? So, seriously, it puts...
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1: Some pressure on us, but hey, we've been here for a long time. We know how to handle these things, and trust me, we are so much ready, and very soon you'll see why we deserve to win this.
0: I mean, let's get to before the awards. When TGMA said they were resting the category, like I said, you guys were all out and said, listen, you don't need to do this, because this goes against some of us. They felt the groups were not becoming too vibrant, there weren't enough of them and all that. Why did you guys keep pushing and calling that the TGMA's reinstated? Because I remember when they reinstated it, you guys were so happy, like super happy. It was more like you had won the award already. Why did you think it was unfair for them to, you know, rest the category?
1: Why not? I always tell people that when we were coming in, we met Altubis, we met 4-4 prior, we met Echo, we met 4-4 Smith, these people, this Dupac, these guys were there, I forgot the names. Double was there. Yeah. Yes, Double was there, and FDS was there, and this big guy, Wuta. Yes,
0: yeah.
1: Wuta. When we're coming in, all these guys and brothers. Thank you so much, brothers, and all these top guys. They were all having hit songs, and they were projecting the group thing to the fullest. So they inspired us to also believe that we can be here. All these groups I've mentioned, all these powerful groups are no more. So we also have to hear and prove to the younger ones coming out that, hey, when I look at Ketchen, we can also do this. When we see Ketchen, it tells us that your being good is beautiful. You can be here for a long time and win certain awards, and you can be here for a long time and project it to the highest point, project to the world. Okay, so when I saw after we won the 2022, the thing died off.
0: Yeah.
1: When anytime they try to talk about it, they say it's not competitive enough. I'm like, yo, it takes two to compete. Even if it's Ketche Drop Nation or Ketche Lali Lola or Ketche Better Rock or Ketche Soul Winners, make sure that you're going to nominate the two to inspire the next ones that, yo, they nominate Ketche. They need to meet you if you work and we can be here. So me and Andrew, we conclude that, yeah, we're going to fight, make a lot of noise, and make sure that this group thing will not die off. And I was so happy because this is our artist of the year.
0: Yeah.
1: When it comes to the group, this is what represents us. So I was so happy when we brought it back. And yes, you saw the excitement on my face when you wonder what this is what we've been fighting for. So now that I'm talking to you, the groups across Africa, we are the artists of the year.
0: Awesome.
1: Yes.
0: Awesome.
1: Yes. So yes, we really wanted to inspire the young ones coming. That's why we keep fighting, and I'm so happy that we're back now.
0: But when the nominees were announced, you were in there, Ilali and Lola. He had
1: Better Revival Choir. We have Soul Winners here. So
0: these are also, and especially they are coming from the church. You know how the church support for people are and
1: churches,
0: all that.
1: Yes.
0: How did you feel? Even though the category had been reinstated, did you think there was enough competition for Ketche to win? I mean, on the hindsight that the winners are not being announced yet, but when it was announced?
1: Okay, to be honest, as I said, we know Italy when it comes to the church, they don't try them. They support. Yeah, they support like that. So, to be honest, in the beginning, Chale, na some certain small things, I say, Chale, for me, you need to know. You understand, and they get the vote from the church.
0: Yeah.
1: Automatically, they will get it. But something also has to go in that the scheme, you know how hard we fought for this. And last year, we released more songs than these people.
0: Okay.
1: And I'm sure that if Ketchen released a song, You can't tell me that the church does not listen to our songs. It's time for this. One who see Omgo Club Walker Jammy. So that energy, we self-right, no, Charlie, we still win this thing. Forget, say, maybe the better rubber price in there, so winners are in there, but I believe that we can win them because I believe we worked so hard last year. You know, my father, we in Paluta, we in last minute, and I mean, I believe that the panel, we should win this award, Andrew, we should win them. So we start telling people, vote, and trust me, I heard a lot of radio stations, the media houses, saying a lot that Kechi deserves to win, Kechi deserves to win. That brought the energy up that, no, we deserve to win. It's over, I will check it, call red carpet, you know, not just a winning people. It's not a celebrity, you know, anyway.
0: That's in your mind, the number winning area. But there are others who feel the other members in the category didn't give you competition enough because people were thinking that Charlie, maybe if Dope Nation were part of it, and Komube Miyamo, like, you know, because they had also put in a lot of work. I mean, did you see it from that angle as well, especially when they were not nominated, like, for you, it wasn't working out to you?
1: I mean, a lot of messages. But I want people to really understand this. This is not about hate song. This is about consistency. This is not about you just having one hate song that's making noise. It's about who really worked. Alright, it's not about song of the year, it's the group of the year, group who has been here, who has been working actively. Last year, Turkey, we played almost all the big gigs across. We were everywhere. Actively, Kechi were everywhere than Dope Nation last year. Last December, check it online. Those that followed Kechi, you can ask them back to back. Last year, Mekai from 12 December to 31 December, we were on road like that. Back to back, starting from October, back to back. Near Kwa Abuchi, near Bayi, near Kwa Nigeria, near Ba Ghana, everywhere Kechi was there. So I believe that they saw that. And you realize, no, Charlie, Kechi has really worked. A big shout to my godfather, Dem Chetome. He was on radio, like, you, Charlie, I was really scared for Kechi. They were everything, but he's shaking up. He's shaking Sakodi. You can ask your brother Sakodi. I know Sakodi Soji. Like, every show that you saw Sakodi, Kechi was on it. You understand? So, I believe that we worked so hard. And so, it wasn't like a hit song. Last year, I believe that Dope Nation had the Akakalika song and it was a big song, but actively, Kechi was doing so much. And this is not about you just having some one extreme hit song. All our songs were well-known songs, but just that Dope Nation had one hit song like Akakalika that was making too much noise than our songs. But actually, we worked on them, and I believe that even if they were to be in this category, we think we're going to win.
0: Oh, so you believe that? I mean, if Dope Nation was still nominated, like, you know, Kechi was still going to trample over them.
1: 100%. 100%. 100%.
0: Ease. You were going to do that with ease. I said you were going to do that with ease. No difficulty at all.
1: Oh, of course. Of course. And I'll say it again. Mm. Oh, bro. Let's. You know me, I'm kind of crazy. When it comes to Kechi, you can't compare Dope Nation to Kechi. No, when it comes to Juma, consistency, we've done this. We're still here fighting. You understand? Working like, and I saw some people even thinking that this is the first time we won an award on the red carpet. Do you know why? Because we are relevant like that. We are like consistent. We work like we came yesterday. And this is what I'm talking about. Not just having some just one hit song. The big shout to them. Their song Kakalika is doing so well across the globe. Yesterday I was so happy. I even commented one of their posts. I saw the La Liga guys, the Barcelona. Yeah, challenge the song. This is what I'm looking for. This has been my prayer that the Ghanaians cut across this year. And RQB Spoba, big shout to our seniors. RQB Spoba is everywhere. Kakalika is joining them. And Muli is also everywhere. That's doing it. My prayers that we're gonna cut across. But it is not only about hit song. A lot has gone through this work. That's what the Nigerians are still going. And I just realized that Roma is performing at the FIFA, I think the World Cup.
0: Yes.
1: This is my prayers. And I saw Rook Nation also made a tweet that they are praying that FIFA will call them to perform at Aleka Yes, it's possible. It's possible. Of course, they've done very well. But trust me, actively last year, and I knew if this is here, it's not this year, it's last year, and I know that surely we're going to win this award.
0: Going into the future, I mean, yes, the awards are over. It means a lot of work has to be done. And like you said, maybe you guys would have to prove a lot of people wrong and perhaps even the TGMAs from resting the category again. What should we look for from Keche going forward?
1: Yes, as I said earlier on, that this is a big win for us. We are super excited. This is something that we've been praying for. And again, as I said, the fans now want to see more from us. They want to see the reason why we deserve to handle this track. As I'm talking to you, collaboration done, one of the biggest collaborations we've done with top artists from Nigeria. We are dropping one very soon. Of course, anyway, your brother, I'll send to you very soon for you to listen to it before the song comes out. Nice. Very soon, we are dropping with one of the biggest groups in Africa. We are dropping it. I'm sure maybe by next week or next 2 weeks, it will be ready. Then we'll drop it before. Beautiful collaborations with one of the top artists from Ghana. Collaborations are done. So just watch out. This year, we're going to prove to everybody that we deserve to win this plug. And yes, Keche is coming hard. My prayers, may the fans support us. May they have faith in us. May they believe in us. That not only this award, but I pray that next year, we're going to have other nominations that we're going to win aside Group of the Year. So we are so much ready. Just watch out. Big hits are coming from Keche soon.
0: Amazing. Somebody just sent me a message. It says, as you pray, do you pray for a collaboration with your Tadi friend as well?
1: My Tadi who?
0: Your Tadi friend, Papi Kojo.
1: Please, I don't want me to mention the name. That's why I said the Tadi who. Yeah. You see the nonsense they do for Twitter. You see what they do. That way for Sparker. People would think, say, Ketujo Shua, NY, me go for a member,
0: Joshua, people say you guys, you love yourselves like more drum hundred. Into the Amoya.
1: Dabi, NY, my man, correct me, Mendo.
0: Oh, no. Papi.
1: Dabi, Mendo, Papi, could you? No, you know, Mendo. Because, the piano person on the street, this, you need to you. In your break, oh, concert. Okay, no problem.
0: But you know, people believe that, Charlie, you guys, like, are grown and moody, you guys are just having fun. I hope it's not too personal, though. It's all for the fun.
1: Before, no, not funny, too personal, but.
0: So that's where the whole contention is. The fact that he doesn't have or he disregards you, he doesn't respect
1: you. I want you to use the words. He doesn't respect. He's disrespectful because NY, when we started talking, I made you understand something, that you've been here very instrumental for us. And we love you, so we respect you. You need to give respect to someone like you, Juma. Now, sorry, I know the duty, Diana, every day, Papi Kojuna, or Jamu Kwansuma, or my mission, like Tali Oma, or my fans, and then my fans catch him, I'm blocking him. You have body of work. You have your album out. You have your album Watundi Cantata. Wow, sha, you didn't be. Let's just say Cantata. How come we win any so?
0: The fact that you know his new album means that also checking.
1: I know there's a slip of tongue. I'm trying to say a slip of tongue.
0: You see, Mumi and the love you guys have for yourself is like Donzi and Kofi Kedata. I say a crane, you know, a friend's okra. That's the kind of love you guys have for each other. Now let's focus. You guys are artists of the year. We are looking forward to the amazing projects you guys are putting together.
1: Thank you so much, brother.
0: Like I keep saying, this is home. Once there's something, just connect.
1: Oh yes.
0: And let's see how we can also push it.
1: Oh yes.
0: For you.
1: Oh yes. Oh yes. And I want to thank your people. Charlie, bro, I can't even thank you guys enough. We can't pay you guys. So my prayer is the same. The Almighty God meets all your needs and bless you guys for us. Mm-hmm. I'm super grateful, my brother. Thank you so much. I thank your producers, everybody. I'm super grateful. I'm grateful. Thank you.
0: Nice one. Thank you very much, Joshua, for speaking to us here on The Big Why. Ladies and gentlemen, so that was Joshua. And my friend, catch a ting ting. I mean, it's interesting speaking to him this morning. I told them can't pay controversy. It all makes the thing interesting, right? There's love for those people who spoke about Dope Nation. Listen, even if Dope Nation were nominated, they're still gonna win. This is Y1025 FM, it is Rise and Shine.

0: 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They are at the KNESC Gate. 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There are mini restaurants at Atasumansu and Ebuakwa. We've got three other joints at Apachapa Station, Koku Krum Station, Yenchen Yase, and a new branch at Santasiru and about off Patasiru Road, close to Goa Filling Station. Adam's Kitchen also has a 7-day running lounge and bar where you can enjoy yourself any time of the day. 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
1: What's up, everybody? 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
0: 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Good morning to you, Kiwi. I hope you are doing amazing. I hope you're doing fantastic.

It's time to say bye-bye to you and make way for the mid-morning radio show. Yes, my guys will be taking over and making sure that you enjoy the other part of the show. Right after the mid-morning show is going to be Charles on Y. You've got some sports coming in, Drive of Your Life, Y Lounge, and the shows continue just like that. But have a fantastic morning, and remember that you are on God's side. That's going to be the best side.

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0: Can't we just play this till like it's 12 o'clock and everybody goes home? Can we just, you know, do we even have to talk? Do we have to talk? Do you always have to talk on radio? DJ, oh, bro, goddamn it.
1: You're not being paid
0: to play 9 to 9:30
1: run LPMs, talk and all that.
0: They should just put me on another show and you should keep the mid-morning just music.
1: There's no show, go home.
0: I should go home.
1: Yeah, there's no other show, go home.
0: I really want to sleep, bro.
1: Not just today. Maybe today you want to sleep. But the next day you want to be here.
0: And it comes to the point that, yo, Charlie, you look back at some of the things you really wanted in life. Now you have it. And then, like, as a dilly-dally about it, you're being lazy about it. You're like, ah, Charlie, nimi nikum and all of that. Now, take it back to some many years back where, na upijuma. And you really do everything, anything, whatever for the job. Now you have the job, you did the
1: most of the time, I mean, you can't cheat nature, like you keep saying. That times, sorry, the body's tired. And sometimes the moment you keep doing the same thing over and over and over, you become exhausted.
0: That's why they say there's leave for you, so you can go and leave.
1: They are all part of you releasing stress and you getting back at it very hard. So I mean it's normal.
0: I want to ask this, leave, they apply everywhere. To say, for example, Obi or Tim Marcus shop and Marcus don't want
1: to
0: leave.
1: I think it's only applied to those corporate works.
0: Cause it's leaving. Yeah, shop attendant, I live in town.
1: Oh, to shop with him, Antonio Mano.
0: Oh,
1: I better put China for your mother. See, can I have a good shop or not?
0: Mommy, me quiet now. Okay,
1: unless they be a mute too. Probably maybe more on it. Maybe away by your mare then. So we live in here hours. Okay. Daily hours now.
0: Like if you're away by no pana, we
1: buy. But I don't think.
0: No, me can leave if you are to say.
1: Maybe
0: 1 week.
1: You're leaving.
0: 1 week
1: because you're leaving sickness. Those works, you live with sickness unless you are sick. If you are not sick, you have to, because I mean it's a daily activity and it keeps running daily.
0: That's why some people, there are certain people, maybe a hairdresser and as a beautician, possibly Mondays they do not come to work, they take it off, because Mondays actually
1: maybe are busy days. People don't really, not be busy. Most of these works maybe happens over the weekend. That's where people have a lot of fancies.
0: Let me go through the chat right now. We are live on TikTok. Is at Y1 at DJ Cassius on TikTok, at DJ Cassius on TikTok. Those of us watching us right now, I want to know the job you do, leave the inside.
1: Oh, Marcus, I passed at a shop around. Say, we could live 2 weeks. After following us, about town, the weekend, yeah, because
0: boss.
1: Also say, we could live. Also,
0: town,
1: okay. Oh, salary, I'm as well.
0: My salary, I'm as well.
1: But it's free.
0: A leave.
1: No, I don't know.
0: Minka, Minka, you money you.
1: What's up? You want down? What's free more?
0: What's next? You want down?
1: Ah, what my reason, Papa? Be ah.
0: Hey,
1: yeah, it's free.
0: Attendant,
1: they only leave from home.
0: Even they go through. Those of you watching us this morning, I'm asking here, whatever job you do, leave the inside.
1: Yeah, even with us, you know that times, open surgery, leave crying for even with us.
0: Sir Max, good morning to you. I do not know the job you do, but you are saying, you've got 2 months leave.
1: 2 months.
0: That's a lot.
1: Yes, that's two.
2: Two months.
0: So 12 months, bank. The whole year, no? 2 months, you were moved there.
1: Wow.
2: The banker.
1: I do not know.
0: No, it's not. Banker, 2 months. No. I think leave is like, is it 28 or 30 working day? Like, yeah.
1: No, no, no. I think it's relative.
2: No, it's
0: really 2 months.
1: Yeah, yeah, it's relative. Because, I mean, with
0: maybe, unless maybe a minor or something. Even minor.
1: Go to the field.
0: One Francis, good morning to you. How are you doing? Now, One Francis is on the other side. Francis,
1: yeah, man. Why are you saying, bro?

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one simple thing. We've got 100% Ghanaian music going to come through on the radio. And in the same hour of the radio show, tell you what, there's interactive plug here. Big conversation coming up. You really do not want to miss out on this. For those of you who don't just want to hear, you want to see for yourself, you want to join the TikTok stream at DJ Cassius on TikTok. DJ Cassius on TikTok. And let's get

0: morning, okay? Your name is Gail. We've been continuing that conversation. Like, do you go for leave? Do you have off days and all of that? Yeah, we've been doing that on social media. She's saying that, yo, Pap J, I don't know the job you're doing, but says Pap J, no off day. Yo, off day, not day inside here. Yeah. Shout out to my like Focus, Big Baby Bugatti. How you doing? The writer you're plotting. Your name is Mr. Ike. Shouts to Kiers. Kiers, how you doing? I'm not sure what cutie. Good morning to you as well. I can go on and on and on and on. Stick with us. Let's enjoy some more good music.
1: Pap J. Pap J, double O.

0: question for my guys today. Conversation on the mid-morning radio show. It is a question from the ladies to the guys today. I was asked, and I can only go ahead and ask all the guys who are listening to us this morning. And conversation has got to do about, it's got to do with birthdays. And the question is very simple. The person is asking, why do men, why are men unconcerned about birthdays? Not even someone's birthday, their own birthdays. I said, boys, why? And you'll be the old one cast out there, you now your own birthday. Question the ladies are asking us is that, where you anyone? But that's what we want to know. Why are you not concerned about your own birthday? Why don't you even make it a big deal? You're not even talking about the birthday of your significant other or birthday of someone else. Wait, one kasa of birthday. Question is, Eddie, first thing we need to know is that the questions the girls are asking is true. Guys are not serious about their birthdays. True, right?
1: No.
0: Oh, sure.
1: I think it's not.
0: It is true. I agree with the lady asking me this. And the ladies asking all of the guys this. I feel guys are not,
1: they're not heavy
0: intentional birthdays, about birthdays. Now the question is, why? I didn't think about my birthday. I said, do birthday, you won't act. Like, you see everything already. Like, yo, that's a question here. That's what we're asking all of our guys today. I didn't know one kasamo birthday, you know. I didn't know. Is it because if you celebrate your birthday, means you have to do same for your woman? What is it then? Because I'm trying to get reasons.
1: I think it's got to do with growth.
0: Growth
1: and responsibilities.
0: No. So wait, are you telling us that women who are also growing do not think about growth and responsibilities?
1: No. I mean, it could be relative, but when you are growing as a man, and you have a lot of responsibilities. The least you could think about is your birthday.
0: Are you sure?
1: Yes.
0: It's just chill. It's not like your birthday is every day.
1: So
0: responsibilities are there every day.
1: And
0: it is one day.
1: One day. You as a person, you the celebrant. It's the least of your worry. But I think your partners, all that responsibility to make it special.
0: But birthday starts with you, personal.
1: Most of the
0: then
1: time,
0: others can make it special for you.
1: The lady asking the question, I'm blaming her and her gender.
0: Why are you blaming them?
1: They owe that responsibility to make our birthdays very special. In a
0: but you are not making their birthdays special.
1: We are. What do they do on their birthdays?
0: No,
1: on their birthdays,
0: it starts with this.
1: No,
0: I'm coming. Let me tell you. Okay. It starts with this. To see that someone's birthday is truly special. Possibly, we enter the month. First thing you see is
1: birthday
0: that
1: month.
0: Birthday month.
1: Uh-huh.
0: You see, neighbors are special. Like, you know, I'm coming.
1: Uh-huh.
0: That's one.
1: Uh-huh.
0: A week to their days, they have all the birthday memes, like every birthday meme, like, you know, that kind of thing. The day before their birthday, 12 o'clock, screenshotting it.
1: Time.
0: 000.
1: It's my birthday.
0: No posting. Yeah. Proud to that, you know. Yeah. 1 week ago, why photo shoot heavy? Sweet. Why?
1: Okay.
0: You get it?
1: Okay.
0: So these are all efforts you're putting in place, like, you know, making it feel special.
1: And I'm saying,
0: then you, the guy, will come in and then
1: and
0: come
1: saying,
0: in, you know, throw in your weight and all of that.
1: So that's where responsibility sets in. in the sense that I'm not even saying that there are no ladies who sponsor their birthdays and all that, but most cases.
0: No. In a bear man, bro, men can't call, men can't call, men can't call. I don't want to plan on no dinner birthday that Mamma Sadio. No, you put it like that. Ever small thing, yeah, and
2: they're not kind.
0: Get on Shadros. I said, Ross, that.
2: What's the same?
0: I don't know what I'm saying. No, but you put it like that. You people, they like that.
3: On Quaka.
0: We are in a duffel or something. Opa, if you want show him love, Opa, you show him love.
3: Opa, your woman.
0: Yo, oh, you need to. Oh yeah, wish list. One man sending bare man.
3: Why?
0: Are they too hot?
3: Are they too hot?
0: That be to you. Oh yeah, wish list. No.
3: What are the contact list?
0: See. Oh yeah, wish list. No.
3: Do you have an idea how?
0: Oh yeah, wish list. No. It's not gonna send any boy.
3: No, you know what I'm saying. What in the future? Yeah, you make a verse.
0: You people they like that thing.
3: No, relax.
0: Anything happen? No, and that boy did the birthday to my girl. No.
2: None of
0: that
2: boy here.
0: Who do you want as our birthday? You. It's your own birthday.
2: How you do your birthday?
0: Mundi mo birthday.
2: You're tracking.
3: On Kwaka.
0: Nah, I'm Dabi. Mo kwa namle say girls.
3: On Kwaka.
0: Hey, ladies. Girls, me ne moa.
3: No. So my first statement.
0: Nah, girls, me ne moa.
3: So my first statement, I was like, there's I'm not even saying that. There are ladies that don't sponsor their birthdays. There are. Regardless, that ladies too are. It's a big deal. Even if it's a one wish in the crown.
2: Yeah.
3: I don't understand who be a mom. There are ladies like that, and one gifting on her birthday is a big deal to her. Mm. Especially when you are her partner. Up our girl be birthday. Especially those people now, they be oriented with those things. You know, from the crab room now, they do the birthday, reference now for phone, you know, they do it in their homes and all that. It's a big deal for her.
0: Mm-hmm.
3: So, when, as a boyfriend, I'll be share along the way. You know, when it's her birthday, now your honor, non challenge someone her birthday, it's a very positive kind of way. And I'm saying, sir, and come on, I didn't say. Send your mama, I remember my point is send your mama, yen, sir, I'm an answer. So, why is that our bed, up our bema, or girl, or bed,
0: no, and you see, you're changing the thing. The thing is, it starts first with you.
3: Oh,
0: and I've told you, I've given you the many reasons, the many things ladies do. To show that it starts with them. Oh, bema, no bed, no so, you know.
3: I don't know who this and bed.
0: So, what's a me bow? Make number
2: up,
0: one.
2: Make up,
0: oh,
2: make up.
0: No, send them to this so that we can hear you.
2: I don't know.
0: Be nonchalant about
3: that.
0: Beyond spending on a lady for her birthday. You your own birthday.
3: We are asking that
0: you as boys,
3: because
0: why are you people on the top birthday?
3: They're making it so big, so happy about because they know they have sponsors.
2: Exactly.
3: And most of the courses, they don't bear them.
2: They don't bear them.
0: I can tell you this.
3: You can tell me what?
0: Listen.
3: I'm not going to listen to it.
0: The people, you see, now you can send your voice to 0246-807-545. See, to the people who are very loud on birthdays, yeah. If you make them know that it's your birthday, they'll be loud about your birthday.
3: Oh, come on. I don't need
0: it
3: to let you
0: true.
3: Know.
0: They'll be loud about your birthday.
3: No, I don't need
0: but
3: to you, let
0: Berman,
3: you know.
0: Berman and Kasano, talking stage, you know, crowd. We are live on TikTok. It's at DJ Cassius on TikTok. Boys, why you not the chop birthday?
3: Because birthdays are special. Because when birthdays are special, when you are receiving all the love, all the gifts from people, it's not even about you. It's about how people make you feel on that very day. So if you know that even you are not even nobody is even
0: your birthday catch. Nobody knows.
2: My then girlfriend took me out. What do you mean, come on? My birthday.
3: We not there yet. So, your wife carry two of the
0: Ivan.
4: My cousin be your ba. Mimi dear fourth. Or none of their ninth. Mimi birthday

0: Senior, good morning. Station more. They say, Shepherd Pa. Senior, Doctor Ni. Senior. Senior, Doctor Ni. Now, only one thing I say, Senior. One thing I say, birthday, guys, you know.
1: Good morning, Pap J007. Cassius, name are clean. Michiamun, you know, if you had a paroyal, I'm doing a recording from the Chem. So, Papi, birthday is dear. Said the Cassius, a canoe. A man, a fancy birthday is fine. A dear, no two ways about that. Berman, oh, yeah, now. Responsibilities near warm with his own doors. Obro no my doing a birthday car or no ankasa in person on kite birthday is dear. Said you see a photo shoot when I am man and I am a fancy animal. Mamma dear, a bako. Yeah, Siana and Shedda. I say, Omo, I should inform Mosa. I should inform Mosa.
2: Yo, Bab Jeezy, Cassius, McLean, Munji Mutu on one side, hardcore near Roman Hill. 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Me, I feel say the reason here, guys, and like mine is that there is nothing masculine about this whole birthday conversation. Now, be my partner, I train birthday, and I'm going to talk to her, I'm going to photo shoot. Now, oh, plan B. And we have a whole lot of
3: plan B.
4: Munjai sad, you know. Responsibilities day 24/7. 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Kwa brani BP so travel and tour.
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3: Deal.

gotta love it. Yeah, gotta love it. What, we reeled it back, reloaded on our playlist. It's the Mid-Morning Show. The small where this came from, yeah. I'll let this one run. I've got a conversation with NS coming.

0: Oh, you're not even hearing it, right?
1: Oh,
0: you're not hearing. And then say, common coin there, bro, you not get problem. Common coin there. Me name so basically me a chain Friday, check pro, City 4 promo now. Say, there, and then go ahead. Yes, fantastic. Edum, I think we are in a place where Edum is close to us, and Tass is also close to us, okay? So, Santasa branch is active.

0: close to the St. Melcom MTC Mall. Yes, it's just on that side, just before the St. roundabout. Check City Day that side. And a Doom on that Soda House Road. Check City Day that side. And also KNST IDS next to the IDS Market, you find Check City over there. Yeah, now there's something beautiful that comes up on every Friday. We call it a Check Friday. 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Now, Diamond Health Services, we've opened two new branches. 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It just sent the Ahinsign SDA on the China Mall stretch. 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Hey, so beyond the bono crest, I see a fire resistant cable.
1: Oh, nice.
0: Yeah. And I feel now to them, I say, Kofi, low TV. And I say, Bibi, she's a low TV, you know. It's how our sense of smell is. It's ENT. It's EN knows.
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0: Sent the same key, you know, and
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0: This is what we say thing. Funding before projects. Shout out to the team at Vienna City Kumasi. We'll look forward to Thursdays because Thursdays are Karaoke Thursday. And it's also the start of a beautiful weekend for us at Vienna City. You know what I mean? 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It ain't on, yo. Casino be active, yo. 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Or maybe some Tuesday night, you then your boys just after work convos and things. 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
1: Yes, sir.
0: Events and everything outdoor. Welcome to the mid-morning radio show, yeah.
1: Sally, thank you very much.
0: And anytime we have you, I understand, we know it's about to go down. Oh. So what are you coming with today?
1: We are back, you know, we are in May, getting to June.
0: Mm-hmm.
1: And one of our biggest festivals are about to happen.
0: Okay.
1: And that's Salah, celebrating Salah with our Muslim community.
0: Mm-hmm.
1: And so during that time, no. Yeah, my Zongo communities, you know, Akwenya.
0: Mm-hmm.
1: And your Muslim women, you know, so Akwenya, my homo exhibit, baby. Because this second salon, yeah, homo no edianipa.
0: This is the bunch too.
1: This is a bunch too, salon.
0: Okay.
1: You have the fasting salon.
0: Mm-hmm.
1: And we have and the
0: bunch too salon.
1: So, during the bunch too salon, also, we try to promote. The Muslim community and also the Zongo community,
0: mm-hmm.
1: to the whole of Ghana, mm-hmm. and for us here to the whole of Kumasi.
0: Okay.
1: On the various kinds of foods that we have or the Zongo community is known, mm-hmm. for. So you talk about wachi, you talk about cheese, you talk about a whole lot. And I'm even told now Acheke is more at the Zongo communities than,
0: oh, really?
1: Than anything, yeah.
0: Ah.
1: And all that. So I'm not saying it's originated there. I say it's more there, like you can you go to a Zongo community, you can easily get Acheke to buy.
0: Mm-hmm.
1: Uh-huh. So we to say the EIN over the years, no. Competition kakra. Mm-hmm. A cooking competition, Emma, Zoro Zongo community man. This year, and so time nation. This weekend, yeah, mm-hmm.
0: This weekend,
1: yeah,
0: okay.
1: Now, I launch the 2026 edition. Mm-hmm. Na first cooking, na then.
0: I see, so okay.
1: The entire year, where you just say last year, no, you winning.
0: Competition. So that's why
1: it's from Asia.
0: Okay.
1: So it's in honor of our big man who and she has won it twice actually.
0: Hey,
1: she won last 2 years and she won last year.
0: Okay.
1: So she said they are retired. Hey, yeah, so in honor of her, we wanted to start from Asia. And she started near lunch in Asia. Yeah, starting the first zone.
0: Mm-hmm.
1: You free who are you call Atunsu Market.
0: Mm-hmm.
1: Now, second zone. No, Now, if we are to

0: also market a na yakọ Tafu market.
1: Mhm.
0: Na yẹ third zone no ho. Then after the third zone, omo mo we need three zones ni na na fe SM with the finals.
1: Okay.
0: You knew Salafest Cooking Challenge with YFM last year.
1: Mm-hmm.
0: Said how fun it was, mm-hmm. how delicious it was,
1: mm-hmm.
0: because that's the only cooking competition mm-hmm. after you know the Anenyeche. So yeah, we so what yeah, who yaro? Yeah, nah, I'm surprised. And you people don't talk about it.
1: Like I got carry on myself. We don't trouble.
0: Yeah, I understand. Okay. So it's like that, and it's fun. I would like to say a big thank you to all the women who are participating in this. And PUBG this year.
1: Mm-hmm.
0: Say. Yeah, well, Muslim groups,
1: mm-hmm.
0: groups. Mm-hmm. Sometimes say, will be Warakra. You see them in their attires mm-hmm. to come and display and all that. This time we decided to get them involved.
1: Okay,
0: and I really loved their response and willingness to participate. So we know said this time is going to be big.
1: A lot of fun activities.
0: A lot of fun activities are going to go on.
1: Okay,
0: we are going to do dancing competitions.
1: And before you get into the activities on that, I want to know. Someone is less obedient. I say okay, Charlie. I say anyway, the private have account. You must register. One person you and when you and I say, can people sign up? And I say,
0: people can still sign up.
1: Okay, but
0: people
1: you have to represent their neighborhood.
0: Yes.
1: Okay, there's community.
0: There's right? Zongo community neighborhood. Okay. So people can still sign up. There are two ways that you can sign up.
1: Mm-hmm.
0: You can call the number 0530 4033 78 0530 4033 78 0530 4033 78 or you can just come to YFM.
1: Mm.
0: The reception will give you a form. Mm. You fill, then we will give you a call.
1: Okay.
0: Then take you through the process of registering.
1: Right.
0: So
1: right.
0: You can write till I think it's till the 30th of May.
1: So this competition is running through then.
0: It's running through.
1: Okay.
0: But the registration is till the 30th of May.
1: Okay.
0: Yeah.
1: Okay.
0: So some have already registered,
1: mm-hmm.
0: and we have started with them, which we are going to start this mm-hmm. coming weekend. So the rest of the registrations now
1: mm-hmm.
0: will follow up like that. Mm-hmm. Then we do the sorting, mm-hmm. add them to the list. And
1: okay. Mm-hmm.
0: So
1: okay.
0: It's going to be fun. People should come around, register, be part of this promotional and enjoyable event,
1: okay.
0: which I love so much because it promotes the Zongo community mm-hmm. in a very positive way.
1: Mm-hmm.
0: Uh-huh. Okay. And I said, yeah, last time, now I'm for Njimindi, I said, about the contribution that the Zongo community gives to Ghana
1: mm-hmm.
0: when it comes to food.
1: Mm-hmm.
0: They contribute to about 30 to 35% of feeding Ghana.
1: Oh, okay. Hey.
0: To the when you bua watch it, tease it, and the whole we couldn't mean Ganjam say when the tease it one day.
1: One cocoa one day.
0: Mm-hmm. You get when the watch it one day. So that's the thing.
1: Okay.
0: Yeah. Mm. So almost so on for my auntie. We want to continue to promote that and to make sure say everybody accepts. A big shout out to the assemblyman for Aija. And also Masa Musa. Masa Musa has done wonderfully well, you know, helping us setting up the place and all that.
1: Mm-hmm.
0: Damasipa, what's the mercy? Absolutely.
1: There's something I was gonna ask you. What is in it? If you have been read an amount for dinner, say child community Lydia, you bring your baby.
0: Okay.
1: You bring your baby.
0: It is actually a competition.

0: na u prelims no kra no went me qualify for finals na it over there.
1: Okay.
0: And okay. Once you register and your registration is accepted,
1: hey, then you say you get something. Okay.
0: Yeah, at least okay. For participating, you better what there. So your mom will participate in na no. Omunya match there from our sponsors,
1: okay,
0: which we will talk about in just a minute, and also some souvenirs also coming from YFM. Then you best select the Obewini zone now. On our train, then we go
1: around
0: the rest.
1: So we do the final one. Okay.
0: Then in the final one, also so no. Aside from mom participating in ano, yeah, chow my dear, winner no. Comes with a special achedia for kitchen.
1: Okay.
0: And once a kitchen there, you will fridges, you will stoves, you will microwaves. First three number we need in an.
1: All right.
0: For nice. That. Nice. And as we go on, we will be announcing it.
1: All

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Deja Pauline into Maninho. Yeah. I don't know. This song is a personal favorite. I like it so much. Alright, if you just tuned in, this is Y 102.5 FM and we are having Shouts on Y. This is Shouts on Y. My name is Maureen and I'm doing this with my producer Sabog. S to the A to the B to the O to the G. That's why we be singing Ozana. Now let's talk about summer cake. 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

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What's one song you can listen to all day and never get tired? One song you can listen to all day and never get tired. Send your messages via WhatsApp or SMS to 0246-807-545. 0246-807-545. What's one song you can listen to all day and never get tired?

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Kwesi inside Fantinu Town. 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I'll play your song for

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G, me for on kwet you. Always Garden Cafe. 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
0: 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It no be chicken change. So interested applicants should please call the number 0246-286-662. Let me repeat the number 0246-286-662. 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I know by now you are interested. Let me give you their location. They are located at Tafo along the Moshi Zongo Road. They have another branch at Afrancho opposite the Puma Filling Station, close to the Afrancho Polyclinic. They have another branch, what you say, yes, spread it across Kumasi. They have another branch inside Bantma GCB building. And they have another branch, the latest one, the latest baby in town.

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Unfortunately, I have to say goodbye, but I have a birthday wish coming in, and this birthday wish is coming from Bra Kelvin. So happy 78th birthday to Oba Penny Yabrefi, aka Grandma. Hey Granny, hi. Today we celebrate a remarkable woman whose presence and memories remain part of the rich history of Asqua since the early 70s. Was your grandma or a gangster? Since the early 70s. Your life, strength, and wisdom continue to inspire many around you. So Brad Kelvin is sending his warmest wishes, prayers, and good health. Long life. May God continue to and preserve you as you mark this beautiful milestone. Happy birthday to you once again.

people who mess with you, I will not take it, Nari. My name is Maureen, and I was your host for Shouts on Why with my amazing producer, Sabog. S to the A to the B to the O to the G. Continue tuning into Y 102.5 FM

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2026. 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My name is Dennis Ivanopoku. On this platform, we do sports at exactly 2:30, and this afternoon, I've got stories that are trending in the world of sports on the local front as well as on the foreign front. And this is proudly brought to you by Vim Champagne Energy Drink. Tell you much more about them later on the show. What are we talking about today? City are in action against Crystal Palace tomorrow. Barcelona, Real Madrid in the news once again because of Jose Mourinho. I've got info coming out this afternoon. And in fact, Hansi Flick had a press conference this afternoon. I'll tell you much more about what he said ahead of their game tomorrow against Alaves. We'll deal with that on the Big Y as well. So, don't change that dial. Stay locked on the Big Y. Stay locked on the Y Sports updates. Let's do sports right now through to 2:50. My name once again is Dennis Ivanopoulos.

Well, let's begin this afternoon's stories with stories emanating from Real Madrid. Rumors and reports and allegations, you know, you can give it whatever name that you want to give it. But a lot has happened at Real Madrid. And this afternoon, we know that Jose Mourinho has been a coach, according to reports in Spain, that Real Madrid are so much interested in. Now, what is the freshest info from the camp of Real Madrid on this? Yesterday, I told you that Mourinho has outlined what he wants from his new bosses if he's appointed. He says he doesn't want any signings that are just named. He wants signings to fill positions. And also, he also wants no interference in specific roles. He wants to be the coach of the team, take decisions on the pitch and with regards to signings and all that. But I'll continue with all this. Just stay locked.

0: Okay, so let's continue with all that we were talking about. I had to deal with some technical problems. You're still live on Y1025 FM. We are doing the Y Sports updates this afternoon here to let you know the trending sports topics. I'm beginning with Real Madrid. Like I said, that Mourinho seems to get close to Real Madrid as the new gaffer for the 2026-27 season. Now, on this saga, Mourinho has already pointed out that he doesn't want any signing. He just wants players to fill holes, to fill positions. And also, he mentioned that he will not want any interference with his selections, with his coaching principles and all that. Everyone must stick to their role. If you are the president, stick to your role. You are the nutritionist, stick to your role. You are the sporting director or whatever, stick to your role. That is Mourinho. Now, after this, this afternoon, right now, Real Madrid had a board meeting. Now, in that board meeting, there's one man who is so interested in having Jose Mourinho, and he's the brother of Florentino Perez. His name is Enrique Perez. Enrique Perez says that no matter what, Real Madrid must get in Jose Mourinho to continue to change the dynamics of the team, to instill discipline and commitment in the boys. That is what Enrique Alvarez wants, and he has been the one pushing for the appointment of Jose Mourinho as the new coach of the Real Madrid team. Even though he knows that Florentino Perez is his brother, he can convince him on that. Now, another thing is that the Real Madrid board wants to add Antonio Pintus. You know Pintus already. He happens to be a physical trainer, worked under Zinedine Zidane, worked under Carlo Ancelotti, later was added to Xabi Alonso's technical team and all that, joined Abelo's team as well. And the conversation on this man is that the board wants him as part of Jose Mourinho's technical backroom staff. That is the info coming from the camp of Real Madrid. Well, let's move on from that and then deal with other stories. Barcelona is where I'm heading to. And the action on Barcelona is that Hansi Flick has already extended his contract. This afternoon, he held a press conference with the media, touched on a lot of things, including his contract extension. And even the journalists, you know, Spanish media, they went in to ask him about Real Madrid, the egos, the troubles in camp and all that. And Hansi Flick responded. He says he's focusing on his team, but he also mentioned that it is difficult as a coach in these kind of moments when you're managing a team where egos pop up. You have to deal with it and all that. Hear from Flick right here on The Big Why.
1: Always tough. It's not easy because you have to manage a crew, you have to manage players, and everyone has their own goals also. Not only with the team, and they want to play. It's normal. I also was a player, and I also want to play every game. So you have to manage all these things, and this is tough. But at the end, it's about the attitude, the mentality the team shows in every training. And this is in the beginning of the season. So I spoke about the egos. But I really always say when it was not so. ¿Qué pasa? When I said okay, we will come on the top level, because always when I see in the training what happens, I had always the feeling and positive feeling, and I think also the team needs this, that we are thinking positive and that we are looking always in front, not behind and back, and only looking back when we have to make things better. Training is the most important thing, and what I see in the training, I really appreciate this a lot, and I think this is the best thing a coach can have. I have a fantastic support from my staff, from everyone in the club, and this helps also. It's like a family. You know, this morning was, I would tell you this.
0: So clearly, Flick talking about Barca, talking about family and all that. Charlie, a farmer war on common ed. That is what's happening with Barcelona. And I think they need to be congratulated. Flick has managed a group of players where egos have been well managed. Let's move on from that into other stories concerning Barcelona.

0: Julian Alvarez is a player that Barca are interested in. They knew that at the end of the season they'll be going for the Atletico Madrid attacker, but they also knew that PSG were interested in the player. Now the fresh info that we are having is that he's going to be staying out of PSG's reach because they are not interested in him right now. It is Barca who are only focused on getting the guy. So that is the fresh info. And Barca are very, very happy, especially Deco is glad that PSG won't be going for Julian Alvarez because he knew that Ebasi Kasema Omumbe Omobebia. Let's move on from that and then deal with other stories. Heading to the English Premier League, where we know that Manchester City are in action against Crystal Palace tomorrow. City will hope to win this encounter to continue their pursuit of the English Premier League against Arsenal. Pep Guardiola spoke at the presser this afternoon, this morning, where he's touched on his team, and then he mentioned Crystal Palace banking his hopes on that game that they've got to win. You know, Arsenal have got two more games to win the season. It's against Burnley, and then they'll play the other one against Crystal Palace. City are now playing Crystal Palace. They also play Everton and then Bournemouth. They'll play Aston Villa and Bournemouth. At the presser, Pep spoke about the game against Crystal Palace.
1: So how did it affect your mood when you saw the goal?
2: Crystal Palace.
1: They're not given.
2: Crystal Palace. And thinking what you have to do. To always, I learned from my career as a manager that what you cannot control is forget about it, is to do better. What you have not done better this season, to arrive in better position, to fight from the Premier League, that we are still fighting, and Crystal Palace.
0: So Pep telling us that his focus is on Crystal Palace. You see, the media was trying to ask him about what he saw in that game between Arsenal and then West Ham United, that goal that was disallowed for West Ham and all that. And he just cut the journalist short. Charlie, stop it. Just tell me what you want me to answer on Crystal Palace. That was what the gaffer said. Well, Vim Champagne Energy Drink is on the market every time that you want to have the best energy drink. 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That is it for Vim Champagne Energy Drink. Well, let's move on from that and then deal with other stories. In terms of transfers, we are in the news because Aston Villa remain interested in Egyptian attacker, Manchester City attacker Umar Mamouche is the player that they are interested in. That is the fresh info. Now, talk about players who will be leaving at the end of the season. And you mentioned Mohamed Salah. Fenerbahce are pushing to sign Mohamed Salah on a free transfer this summer. The Turkish giants have already held talks with Salah's camp and are prepared to offer him a huge 3-year deal worth around £17 million per season. Despite strong interest from the Major League Soccer in USA and then Saudi Arabian teams. That is the info that we are picking up this afternoon. Away from that, Ben White is expected to miss the rest of the season with a right knee ligament injury. So Arsenal are missing one of their fine defenders. And that is also the info that we are having. Now, Real Madrid have no intention of letting Aurelien Tchouaméni leave this summer despite the recent controversy surrounding the midfielder's fight with Fede Valverde. Manchester United are huge admirers of the Frenchman and remain in love with him, but the move is currently off the table. Who's reporting this? Fabrizio Romano is dropping this information. We'll see how it pans out at the end of the season and when Jose Mourinho is appointed as the next Real Madrid coach. That's the info. Until heading on to the local front, as we've got some 7 more minutes to end the show, beginning with the Black Stars and the 2026 FIFA World Cup that is going to be played in the USA, Canada, and Mexico. You want to watch that tournament on TV, but do you have rights? You want to watch the games on TV, all matches played in the World Cup? Does the country has broadcast rights? Finally, they do have it. Because the Minister of Sports and Recreation this afternoon has made it known that government has secured rights, broadcast rights for the 2026 World Cup, and then a lot of teams.

0: TV stations will be given the chance to showcase the matches, broadcast the matches, so we can all watch the Black Stars as well as other games at the 2026 World Cup.
1: To President Mahama's greatest initiative for sports, that is the establishment of a Ghana Sports Fund. The bank did not just choose to put money in our account, because it is not just about putting money in our account. When you want to develop a fund, the expertise of the personnel that is in place, and the training they are offered right from the foundations indeed, in the most critical thing, the GCB Bank chose to do that, to offer training, a three-day training for the administrators and the staffs of the bank, Ghana Sports Bank. And I guess that has truly prepared a fund for what it is doing today. And I know every person, every city that will drop in the fund, because of this journey you have given them, we are going to grow the fund just the way this GCB Bank has grown in this short time, become the largest bank and to become an envy of many other banks across the continent. The fund will grow in the same way. For the team's performance and training, this contribution today, the big 5 million Ghana City, will go along with support the training of the team, the fund participation, and the fund activities that we will organize in this country. Let me say, through the support of government and the fundraising efforts that we are putting together, we have been able to secure the broadcast rights that allow consortium of media houses, not just one as it used to be in the past, but a number of them to telecast the World Cup matches live. So,
0: and as you say, Afa, we'll be having a World Cup in Biarritz, because a number of media houses will be broadcasting the FIFA World Cup games on TV. Tino, we'll be having a Biarritz. Yate. Let's move on from that, and on this same World Cup point, and then how Ghana wants to play at the 2026 World Cup, play well, and also perform to the delight of Ghanaians. Former Ghana striker Asamoah Gyan, the striker that scored most of Ghana's goals at the FIFA World Cup, is speaking about the team currently. He knows that Ghana has got a friendly match against Mexico, and he touched on the availability of Majid Ashmeri. You remember that we talked about this some time ago, where we said that Ghana's midfield lacks progression from midfield to attack. Someone to move the ball, not just pass, move the ball from midfield to attack. And we mentioned Majid Ashmeri. Asamoah Gyan says he's happy to see him back in the setup, and he hopes that he does well in the Mexico game and then moves on to play at the 2026 World Cup when given the chance.
2: I think it's a good idea for Curious as that. And if you could see the squad, you know, most of them didn't play the qualifiers. It's a new face altogether. You know, I think he's trying to pick some one or two players to add to the whole team, because you cannot change the whole squad. You know, so he's trying to look at elsewhere, because he's a new coach.
3: Yeah.
2: He has his philosophy. He has his style of play. I'm sure he's watched Ghana recently, you know, our recent games and stuff, and he needs new faces that he can build and then add it to the team. So I think this friendly game is a very, very good plan for him. And the players that he's called, I think it's a good thing, you know. So we'll see. It will give the opportunity for the new ones, you know, to build up, to think about the future. You know, I'm not sure most of them will be going to the World Cup, you know, but it's just to see and have an idea of
3: a few players, maybe he
2: few
3: can
2: players
3: add.
2: He can add to his team, and see what we can do,
3: because
2: some players who have been called that, they are more offensive minded, you know, they are more creative, you know, create chances and stuff, you know. So I don't want to mention names, you know, but I know I've seen some couple of players that can do that job, but Let's see if they can do it

0: We don't ask nothing because they do it in their clubs. And the only player that has been in the past team is Ashimero,
1: yeah.
0: who's in there. Very, very good player, you know, creative player. He's been battling injuries recently, but I'm very happy he's back to the team.
2: Sammy Bear Pep, this is coming from Baby Jet Ewo. Asamoah Gyan, former Black Star striker, finishing with the African Senior Athletics Championship being held at the University of Legon, Ghana Stadium. Now, President of the World Athletics Federation, that is Sebastian Coe, touched on this the competition and what he's witnessed so far since being in Ghana. He says he's happy to be in Accra for the Games.
3: Let me particularly pay thanks to Bahwa, who is not only the president of the Ghanaian Athletics Federation and doing a really good job, but he has also taken on the stresses and strains of organizing the African Championships here. So I think he was moving, I was witnessing him moving faster than the athletes yesterday, from one meeting to another, resolving challenges, and that is what athletics is about. Organizing events is never easy. I'm delighted to be here. I'm delighted that I spent all day yesterday with the African Council, the CAA Council, where there were many discussions about how we maintain the sustainability and the strength and the global reach of African athletics, and particularly your outstanding athletes, and also the need for government support.

0: 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Nedi di 120.
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0: Good FMs, welcome to the drive of your life. We them boys, 3 to 7 live in stereo. Welcome, the name is AJ Mess and of course DJ Bongo. Yeah man,
1: Bongo
0: representing from now till the set time. It's music, it's the vibes, the peoples, the giggles, everything all inclusive, all together. Representing what you love most. We them's on the road, why they ask it? Come on. Traffic jam happening around 5 p.m. We have today's Pick Your Brain today. We're doing a bit of business, right? No, interesting business. Fresh new music will pop up. Sailbook is coming up with Matadi. It's everything, sir. My ass here. Right here.

0: 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Do you know if you have 950 Ghana cedis? Listen up. 950 Ghana cedis. Who was SCK? Yeah. Who beats my spec your washroom? Chairman, who check your washroom? I say, oh, sink in it and your ultra modern cream. Well, shower head and all and your ultra modern about 1 week, right? A cream. And I just turn as a sales and you go back it. Oh, come on, bro. Don't do that thing. Don't do that thing. To someone else. The issue be the water closet, WC though. A person flash and you will encore your own pool. Encore your. Oh, Jack. Encore your. I just saw the half tank group. Half tank. But check it bongo there, no. And show two thoughts. Now flash a few. And then listen. Obu Oswa. Say girls in the bamu fear no mukako isumo. Mo bathroom ne om ayi. Omerone wo bathroom ho na obi piere as in enim asesa I say ah omero yi de as se bi edim atem omero yi de as in me she me as in seven sister ensel as young kwara yusu ensel what says sister no yusu before answer our battle. That's just by the way, but then when you have that amount of 950 Ghana CDs, you can get yourself all these. All them boy any now, you're getting them fresh. Fresh new. Them boy any now. Fresh new, bro. 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
0: Why are you Friday? Daddy, and then you're Friday.
2: And then you're

Listen up. Maybe you need a car. But hey, you're checking your bank account today. Your bank account is frowning. Hey, you see how we open for the auto. Got a bicycle. Got an electric scooter. Sorry. I don't mean to discourage you. But the money in your bank account and the car you want. Hey, baby, I'll open up in your car. MJ Motors. MJ Motors. Sorry, Michael Jackson. Sorry, Michael Jordan. Sorry, Mahama John. But MJ Motors. Sikana on account, we can get you a car. Alright. So maybe you need a Toyota, you need a Voxy, you need a van, you need a Corolla. Bro. Them all. Vit. Charlie. Me now. MJ Motors. Now listen up. Mamu pep basses, you know. We're giving you guys Toyota Coast, the Hyundai County, Yutong VIP Grand Bed. It's perfect for schools, transport, staff shuttles, and long distance travel. All these, bro, at MJ Motors. Now, listen to the best part before I skip it, all right? If you have 60% of the car's amount, give it to us and take the car home. If you have 60% of the car's amount, give us that money and take the car to your house. No hidden charges, bro. 3 months in here, spread out on that channel. Get it. Yeah, man. You can't hear it. Oh, and it's all changing. It will be on for price. We'll be real now. Talk to MJ Motors today, all right? Location is Kumasi. You can also find us in Accra. Call us 0554-717-107. 0554-717-107. Also 0201-694-902. MJ Motors. Did I say Motors? And then we new tea that has a rough as a sound. We come with those guys, we see models. Yo, we're driving your dreams forward. Let's talk about Eclipse collateral management. You need a loan, but then you don't have a collateral. Yes, that is an equation. It is sad. But then, it's the reality. If you don't have it, bro, forget about it. Oop. Come on, bro. Now, crank up it. Because as a jag, you need the money. It's an emergency. It's health. Some deal be, some clearance be. You know, bro, if we invest. But then that is where Eclipse collateral management steps in for you. Collateral now, open a jacket, my mouth, ASAP, sharp, and 10 fastly. Quick, quicker, quickest. As some jam baby jet speed. Ubenye bi se sia je fakwa je bosia na open eyes here. Fakwa so to business, no. And it doesn't end there. So peeps out there, Charlie, you guys are having properties. You guys have the documents, but then it's just there, bro. You're not making money of it, though. 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Finest. 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

0: And I did it in 12. But I know be a salary in there. It's a last week, you know. Jack, we want. We did it last week, Rasa.
1: No.
0: But I answer. Inside.
1: Obi salary is last month.
2: Continue.
0: 15. 15. Okay.
3: Okay. Maybe yes, I'm 16.
0: 16.
3: Last month.
0: Last month.
3: This month salary is last month.
0: But I'm full.
3: Boy.
0: Eddie, whoa.
3: Nice shit.
0: Sir.
3: Nice shit.
0: Iti, when I grow up in the future, I'll build a mansion in Tibet.
3: This
0: is Eddie. Enjoy Casivacaro. I'm not lying. Drum it. More radio sooner. I send a message. Send me can't send me come back. Can't find a home. No, your vision. No, send a message. Hey, madam. Then you forward to Momo. I say, we are. We'll come back to Sunyane. Oh my God. I still have a thrill. Yeah, no small ways to jog as over so speedy up. Anyways, Adam's Kitchen is telling you good afternoon. Come and eat. Meals ready. 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Adam's Kitchen calls for as low as 40 Ghana cedis, man. Obeyo cashier with Diani Biso. 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

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Also, 0203-204-416. 0203-204-416. It's Adam's Kitchen, man. Food, as you know, is ever rich.

Somebody say hallelujah, hallelujah, hallelujah, hallelujah, hallelujah, hallelujah, hallelujah, hallelujah, hallelujah, hallelujah, hallelujah, oh, we're on. Yes, sir. Oh, Charlie. Seven kids, God bless you too, man. I just want fancy. Happy birthday. Come on. 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

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Ebay. 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I see two men. Choose between them. One is a lawyer. One is a doctor. No. One is a pilot. One is a pilot. One is a doctor. One is an aviator pilot. Be careful. Ebay. Ebay. Ebay. Where and come share with swag, you know. Hey, Shaz, gonna have to focus. Obisi mi odi mi matadi ano. Sorry mo. Yes, sorry mi matadi ano. Come here, zima matadi ano. Come on, me show us here. You don't know. Let's see, man, we're streaming live on TikTok. Obisi goro di. We're streaming live on TikTok, man. Just join our feed on TikTok and type amen. Type amen. And let me prophesy. Yes, we have a friend of prophet Abele, no. My name is Fanesa Abele. My name is Fanesa Abele. Which part of... You people,

0: Frimpong is spelled F-R-I-M-P-O-N-G. Jesus. F is from grace to grace. R means riches. The I means you are going to be that important in your family. The M means that you're going to be marvelous. The P, my goodness. The P means you're going to be paramount. The O again means your friend the old man.
1: No, a laptop.
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And a chick is going to give you a mini chick. Any better, no way be a poultry farm. Be careful. Oh, comment amen. 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

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It is what you eat. That is why men will sit and then they will write scriptures. 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You are what you eat. 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You go feel arm. I'm telling you. Hangouts. We are outside. You want to bore somebody. You see, in the Bible, that was a mistake Jacob made. He was supposed to take Rahel to Renzo. And then he was doing but he didn't know the code. Don't be like him. Say, I skip it in the name of God. Renzo is my portion. I will eat there. I will dine there. Jesus. 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

0: Fishnerian. 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
1: What you see?
0: Kadosh. Frempong, I see say you are, I can see you are dropping more than 100 flowers. That is what the Lord says. Do it. Type amen. Let me prophesy. I go prophesy. I go feel prophesy. Then I go, the instant. Now listen, some of you guys, you are facing problems in your homes.

0: you are using, the thing that is connecting from the main source to the tap. You guys are having problems. If this year 2026, one person will fear best year, Konako Pest San Cablo. 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Cables head ding.
1: Correct.
0: Ding ding ding.
1: Correct.
0: You see in the Bible, Judas was about to hang himself.
1: Mm.
0: So he wanted something to use and hang himself.
1: Mm.
0: He tried his belt and it break here. He tried his lace and it break here. Onana Zakiosi came.
1: Mm-hmm.
0: Zakiosi, ubezo kuhana, amemwa. Eno yi sankablo wire, thin wire, thin wire.
1: Fiano.
0: Ena Zakio Jima Judas say, so we share. Judas said, "Tell me the other side." 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Get yourself San Cablo.
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1: Woo.
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1: Mm.
0: 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We tap into the source.
1: Nice.
0: Call us today, 0534800832. We are, and they your point service number most of. Radio astronomy and kind number and also a kind. Oh, but send it me a kind of before I kind of keep some zero, Kazelu.
1: And a young pong.
0: Oh, okay.
1: And a young pong. What do you pong? So present, but pong, they are fine.
0: Me in a flash, sorry. Okay. I need to prophesy to like two people.
1: Yeah, sure.
0: Type in and let me prophesy to you. I see in the spirit that the Black Stars of Ghana will be playing at the FIFA World Cup.
1: Yes.
0: Some of you would like to travel, but you can't go. I know why.
1: Mm.
0: I can see a man, he had everything. He went to the embassy and they told him, you can't go.
1: Mm.
0: I don't want to mention your name. You are very popular.
1: They didn't have this.
0: That's who you would. F-A-F. Best I know my tier too.
1: One, you're sharper. You're fast.
0: So please, if you want to go to the USA, get to BP Soul.
1: BP Soul.
0: BP Soul. Oh,
1: BP Soul.
0: Get there. They'll take you to US. I'm telling you.
1: And I have...

0: And then they were this mistake. You bet him record Trump fee. I'm telling you. $15,100. Enjoy visa support, flight, accommodation, match day access, full travel assurance, airport pickup, all in one. Call BP Soul.
1: Praying.
0: 0501.
1: 05. Sorry.
0: Hey. Umay Jumani again.
1: 0501.
0: 958 958 558 558 or 0501 0501 981 981 285 285 or get to our website
1: Yanko
0: Say it in Tree
1: Abe Fonte Tino so
0: www Yeah. Where dot www dot bpsoultravel.com. It's not forget what. Well. Say it in chi. Well.
1: Yeah.
0: No. A bula. Kwa for no hair, you messy. Catch almost on to your messy. Come on, Charlie. Somebody like National, in the spirit, I see that very soon you'll be going to the UK. When you go, don't come back. Come on, Hannah. And I see that you wouldn't suffer with childbirth like the Hannah in the Bible. Say Kaish. Come on.
1: Kadosh. Skibidi.
0: I want to prophesy. Guys, do they want to know? When I say Kaish, you know, Hannah. Make I receive it, don't say Kaish.
1: I want to. Option, I want to.
0: Come send anybody say, Piao. You did chem so him, mommy. Who saw you fake? Oh, yeah, him. I want the chem so. Why in danger? The back of chem so me boy.
1: Oh, your next line is here.
0: Oh, you know what?
1: Zah.
0: Next the main line. For line being one, you need circles.
1: Line being. And you pick a circle.
0: All right, so guys, let's get into our pick your brain today. We're asking you, right? Share with us. What is that one business that untu obi fu se business or be try? Business Ghana say those will be brave, but business is nibu oho ajak o try. E ka be bon. E business bang. Ena Ghana has say we be two people say hey, sa business way dem for sika enshem. Sa business way en fa wu sika enshem. We got 5 more minutes. Hey. Boy, can you first comment? You know, what's the name? Power 634. What's it selling then?
1: Selling in Ura.
0: Ura!
1: Ura!
0: Ura!
1: Ura!
0: Ura! 024680745.
1: Investing in a nest.
0: Hey! I'm almost a green and white, you know. Want to invest in them?
1: But wait, how is that a business?
2: No.
0: Oh, my investment is a business. It doesn't matter whether it's a commodity or a service.

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1: Me
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1: Be that girl you. Be that girl you. Clear me so chi awai.
0: Oh me jeno so mi nia.
1: Na na na ko ifo na fetch go go come from so no chi aw.
0: Me jo bi aso yan kasa.
1: Be that girl business ya me be so we ka go we dey any you. When you come. When you come.
0: And when your business so.
1: Mother.
0: And your business.
1: Mary.
0: What was that? What was all my adverts that?
1: I'm the baby.

0: business. 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It depends on baby out on banana no. Out on banana, o baby to say Fearman Monkey Sanctuary there.
1: Okay.
0: And your baboka. On bedini free. Yen ton banana ewo India. On say India need ton banana da.
1: That be.
0: What's that?
1: Banana run be baby.
0: Ah, on bedio madi. Hello. Yes.
2: Hey,
0: boss. No, today I'm not angel.
1: Hey.
0: Say Prophet Mensa.
2: Prophet Mensa.
0: Okay, nah. My son, talk to me.
2: Have you banana kata?
0: Yeah, kasa. Me Gala.
2: Gala.
0: Untu abi fuzi onfani si kango she gala. Men baby oya call ni free. Into the spirit I've seen where he is. Yes. He did forestry commission right now. They use my phone. So you have to be mindful.
1: What was I at yesterday?
0: Hello. Hello. Chairman. Bossu. Bossu, how are you doing? Talk to me. I can see you're not calling from Ghana. Are you calling from Ghana? Librado. Mama say, Mama Sam, Malcolm, sir. Talk to us.
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0: There is latest.

0: What is Kamalik G?
1: Efunumopongo.
0: Efunumopongo. What is Kamalik G?
1: Efunumopongo.
0: Efunumo what? Efunumopongo na ena donkey si yedeng.
1: Don't give me donkey.
0: Don't give me donkey. Hello.
2: Hello.
0: Jack, what's up?
2: Alright, I'm Dana.
0: Talk to me.
2: I am.
0: Hey, you talk.
2: Jesus is bad. So Lucika, Lucika, Dantra business.
0: Dantra business.
2: Yeah, so cool. You go sample for
1: me. Yeah. And why you be a bokana?
0: As a what you are saying to him? Why you be there?
1: Baby, I didn't want you to say something.

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see, before we get into the next segment, let me just read some of the things people are writing. Someone is asking, you get crush, Anna. 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

0: second born GH. 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
1: Time flies on me. 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
0: Someone is asking, what's the speechless song about? 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
1: I hate to turn up out of the blue uninvited, but I couldn't stay away.
0: YFM DJ, YFM presenter, who the odor a day?
1: You'd be reminded that
0: who the odor a day?
1: It isn't over.
0: Odor, what the a day? Ever since I come my FM, nipa tupe nima uso mudi odo, nipa tupe. 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In a chop lam! In a chop lam! Right now,
1: sometimes
0: it is bongo. So if the girl yesterday beats for the Trusky side where they play the songs for something like that. Hey, is it a house with the way girl? Who sounds so bad? Empty streets. Oh my kakalika. This guy. Something the wrong girl. No. Something the wrong this girl. As somebody say your head is sweet to you. I'll be saying you know when you're broken heart too. Cause Bongo die, no Bongo is a hard guy who come in force. They playing samples, they mix and scratch. Today, hey. It's about empty streets. And yeah, then I can move so I was saying you were machine so. An empty street. No. An empty street. Ah, you get solid that too. You get solid that. Hey. Bongo, when they say Bongo, they make you evening. Oh, the ABU. But I see the reason why they play them songs. So, you be sick of one girl, you see why they play them songs. Anyways, next up, we're doing Matata with Sabo. Before we get into it, boy, once it's an instrumental, nah, it's new Cospiro. That we hear me, Mr. O. Yes,
2: disclaimer, it wasn't supposed to be like this. We were supposed to change. But something happened, conversation came, and okay. I forgot.
0: Hey, someone said he just stopped this so that he plays it for me.
2: For who?
0: Yo. Because right now I'm about to do better way. How do I do better way in a romantic way?
2: Try it.
0: Come on.
2: Let's try it.
0: You do it.
2: Make it sound sexy.
0: Make what?
2: Make it sound sexy like you're talking to
0: sexy. Cha cha, no money is sexy.
2: Sexy cha cha.
0: Hello. 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

0: 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Done it 60 something megabytes per second. I say, I'll run, Ajak, look sharp. See, just in case you need one, I beg, get me,
1: give me
0: Jonas. I want to call for more. I think one time I'll be check here, it was there. Yeah, per second, so dependent. I beg, give me Jonas in number. Jonas. And tomorrow we have MTN Fiber, and we are Kumasi. I say, tomorrow we have MTN Fiber. No, I'm giving you guys a number. 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Or turn on Kwane Dim Shop. I beg, the number be 0257785437. 0257785437. 0257785437. Call him right now. The next thing, you're getting MTN fiber broadband. We ain't playing this year, man.
1: Yeah.
0: Internet in a course, call you. Let me give you a reason why you need to always drink Malta Guinness made in Ghana. Oh, DH, can I say anybody know you? So you're very fast. Fiber, man. Before they want dance here. I keep telling you guys, YFM, that ain't legit FM, bro. I say, mama, legit. Now listen, as we're talking about legit, do you know Malta Guinness? We get legit. You know, Malta Guinness. Legit days, I do. Okay. That's why sometimes the tastes, the size, the price, it differ. 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Malta Guinness made in Ghana sells at 12 Ghana cities, all right? It is brewed from real

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0: That's Max Buy. All right, so we have 60 more seconds and then we join Sabo with Matade. Yeah, official, the sound in China and the sound in Kumasi are not the same, man. You need to focus. And I'll call on Osha Zorere.
1: Already.
0: Make your official go China. It's a true.
1: Then. What be earth?
0: That means send him. Okay, official, as you go China, you chop meow meow. Oh, you chop whoop. So you have a red dragon. I'm a guy so or coach and red dragon. So you go feel talk that guy. I don't trust him one bit. You say that the earth be expensive for China.
1: Ah, really?
0: Sure. Kobongo fi ono, mamu dai ne sure.
1: Say mogi bebre o da.

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0: 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It is 5:41. Next up, we're doing Matade Sabog. How are you doing?
1: I'm doing great. How are you
0: doing? Nice, I did, man. Can we fly?
1: All right, so
0: let's go.
1: All right, so what happened? I mean, you know what time it be? Time Rich Maker give you updates of what happened for our country, Ghana. The segment we probably brought to you by MTN. MTN to make a tell you, say, be somebody way. 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The other side or the person on the other side go forget whatever payment or whatever money you promise them. Yes, some of the boys now even reach the bedroom inside. Them a woman, they carry them of the money way them promise them as the action they happen. And I can't know, but you, as you they enjoy the something, make sure say whatever pledge or whatever promises you drop, you go what you go fulfill them. You know, before feeling with the
2: dream. Yes.
1: Whatever promise you make, you go fulfill. If somebody they owe you money and every day the gig or the agenda or the hour be say, oh, when I, oh, Charlie, oh, sika no save kana. The driver will they drive the car, the driver will they come to the village. If we they do, I they come every end of July, tell the person, say, with MTN mobile money, whoever they owe you, tell them, say, so far as you be registered and you get your number attached and registered to your momo, you will get whatever payment you do, you expect in the pronto. Umpeway now, but then MTN everywhere you go. The start news, Richard Mandex, be the fact that Alex Ekubo, who happens to be a Nigerian and Nollywood star, has died as a result of liver cancer. Yes, Alex Ekubo. Maybe one of the fine boys within the Nigerian there way Charlie with the watch movies. If you see the way they come out to men them a blouse, that be where you go see say you know be just moving inside. In the real life, yes. It is one. Sorry to start the segment with on a sad note, but then that be the news. It is rich one of Dex. Peaceful, we the same one of condolences, and we wish our maker in heaven go prepare a smooth face or a smooth place for Alex Ekubo.
0: I see that guy.
1: I know say of late, or I know say by now, they reach your camp about how Stoneboy Livingston, etc. clip reports one social media Twitter boy or ex influencer in the person of Webkid. And the reason why Stoneboy lodged the complaint, according to the lawyer for Webkid, it talks over the week, last week around the Wednesday, back at the boys meet as usual, then they play ball for Community One. If you be somebody where you know Tema, you know, say mostly Community One be like, you know, beware, you know, go if you can't play for Community One if your eye no tron. So, because the people for Community One be mostly the Zongos. If your eye no tron, you know, if you play for Community One. So Webkid together with in friends, now then they play ball for Community One side two, where they see some men in mufti, you know. So then come your man, they play the ball and say then your man he be winger self, so he be in the supply or the crosses, you know. Then the striker go give the header, but it cross the last cross where he say no, the men they come for it, the men they come to him. So if you say they be scouters, maybe Juventus, AC Milan, you know, some of these scouters where they look for strikers, then they look for wingers to sign. So meeting them with joy, just like the way Fido come embrace you with joy is coming. He was meeting them singing joy is coming, not knowing say The joy way they come. If you assume, the joy way it become. So this man grab him, way they move him, then direct him to in house. Way then go search, then gather oh, then watch Nibis inside. Oh, and then search where then they no find anything where it be illegal. Way then carry him go first to Osu police station. But then with everybody we go make a complainant, so far as it go court, the courts go provide a charge sheet. So the charge sheet go state whoever he lodged the complaint. So then on the charge sheet, limiting aesthetically, that be Stone Boy. So Stone Boy made the complaint to the Ghana Police Service, say your man makes some post, and lo and behold, if you watch WebKit, even though today he has deleted his X handle or his Twitter handle, if you watch some of the comments or some of the post WebKit post about Stone Boy, Stone Boy PD, Stone Boy wife, even one of the posts, he posted a picture involving Black CD, who happens to be Stone Boy informal manager, where he posts in son in picture, where he posts Louisa in picture, say hey, if you watch the KD,
2: you don't do the equation. Hey.
1: If you watch the KD and you watch Black CD, you will see, say, you know, there are some similarities, capillarities, whatever this is inside, if you add them. That be just prelim, so wait, sounds to post another one to say Stone Boy no fit do the do sick off in leg.
3: Hey!
1: So all this post, all this coming at Stone Boy, all those things,
2: even be like, when I leg would they take do?
1: So all these things, I sure say your man put all together. Bottom, where carry go Ghana Police Service, say, you know, maybe this person, he gets some evidence, he gets something way in Stone Boy, maybe, you don't know. Make the courts give him the opportunity, make it can, you know, make it can provide proof, make it can show evidence on whatever it be talk, whether it be true or you know be true. So the lawyer granted an interview on Asempa, stating clearly that it be Stone Boy way he lodged the complaint, and as we talk to you right now, even though them still they go through the bail processes and making sure say inclined to go get in freedom, but then you know that be the matter way he day at hand. Stone Boy reported him for some post and some accusations and some nibis way he talk off. In case you don't know, WebKid is a staunch Shatawale fan. So Shatawale took to his life talking about the fact that he go also treat, or he go give out the same treatment if Stone Boy or any of Stone Boy in fans ever attack him or make any claim or make any accusation online or on social media. He talk about the fact that his team are working tirelessly and endlessly to take or get WebKid out of where he is at the moment. Talk about the fact that if WebKid come out, he go employ WebKid, they make sure say he go chop in money's home. He acknowledge the fact that WebKid has stood out to be a real Shatawale fan, a real SM army. Talk about the fact that they cook up, in case you don't know, even played a snippet of the song in the cook up for WebKid.
2: Oh,
1: yes.
2: So
1: to him, WebKid is a hero, and definitely the day WebKid will come out personally, he will go take him from the police station, drive him straight to the mansion, make it through the police home. Yes. So that'll be updates today on Mata Day. Tomorrow Akama, I go tell you how medical congratulated Ishmael Mohammed Shewi. I'll be now, you know, same time tomorrow together with MTN. We'll carry Mata Day work your head. Bua! Link up! Grr.
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1: Charlie, I stress.
2: Oh, senior, what be the issue?
1: Bro, another one caught up in a game. I nearly get them this time.
2: Charlie, the over 1.5 messed me up.
1: Oh, Charlie, sorry. But wait, you don't get refund for your loss?
2: Nah, bro, that thing's half day. You hear so before?
1: Yeah, soccer bets they do. Them, they call them soccer chance.
2: Ah, Charlie, you sure?
1: Oh, but why I for lie you? Just make your stake on 10 plus games with odds of 1.30 or more. And when it's full, you will get your stake back times 3. Come see my bets.
2: Hey Charlie, this be interesting.

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0: 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It operates Monday to Sunday. 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
1: 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Be safe as you drive.

Welcome to the drive of your life here on the station for the young and younger at heart. Yep, so for weeks now, I've been giving you guys some incredible deals, and you see, it's not even ending because I still have a lot more coming up. Yeah, this month, today, deals after deals. So peace, keep tabs, right? Now, before we get into another deal, listen up. Soccer Chance is in from Soccer Bet. Now, let me tell you how it works, okay? It's very, very simple. Now, just imagine this. You stake your bet and then it's all going fine, but then one team decides, say, no, bro, I won't let you win that money. I'm destroying everything. And sadly, they destroy everything and you don't even get a kobo. You don't even get one city. Yeah, like Manchester United over the weekend. People were tipping them to, you know, win. But bro, they couldn't do their magic. Sometimes it's me fine chain. So on such a note, you'd lose everything. But then Soccer Bet has sat down and we've analyzed the whole thing. And it's like, Charlie, we are just being unfair to people. So we're changing the system. That is why we're introducing you guys to the new Soccer Chance. Now let me show you how it works. You simply need to bet on 10 or more matches with your odds 1.30 or higher. Bet on 10 or more matches with odds 1.30 or higher. And this time, opa, faso yenge, opa, lose a game on purpose and see. Bro, we're giving you 3 times your money. 3 times your money. What are you waiting for, bro? Join the train today. Yeah, be a part of our community. Whether you like it or yes, a win will always be a win. Now, still talking about the incredible deals. Now, imagine this. You send someone to go and buy you the check fried rice, okay? And give the person 10 Ghana cedis. When you say 10 cedis, they are bar. Or they are more worth 10 cedis. They are fine, they say 25 kg, you know, they be bro. But you pan 10 cedis, not buy, no. But bro, 50 kg. And you're like, ah, make us up to 10 cedis, you know? And when you buy, that's about 10 cedis, so. No, I'm not saying pepe. Is that kind of deal, lah? Will make you wonder, like, what is happening? And what I'm saying, do not be stories. It happened for real. Please, if you know Check City, you've been eating there. If you don't eat there, start eating there from today. Yeah? Start eating there from today. And then you get to experience the difference that I'm talking about. Check City is telling you this Friday and every other Friday. 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

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Also, don't forget, baby, a ton electronics. Be a Ghana has it. Yeah, you need a back up any idea to Kepaz, all right? Kepaz is designed

0: Ah, mas esse guy, he be disappointing you.
1: Ah. What happened, man? What happened, man? I be mythologist.
0: Huh? Mythologist. Someone who stayed this meeting. But then, get yourself Tabia Takum today. Make sure you're 18 and above, guys. We're back to more music.
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Sterling together with incredible selector DJ K Bow. It is on 7 to 10 p.m. Grab your cocktails and enjoy the White Lounge. We have yourself DJ Bongo for music, Sabok the magic behind, and you wherever you find yourself, absolute grace in your chase. Thank you so much for being a part of the show. I keep telling you, life is hard. Basu are you? Pejume Bie. Tumi Kesivina Fatisha. We're back tomorrow.

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0: energy drink. 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

0: Yo, man, how's your day been?
1: My day has been good, man. My day has been good. So I've been thinking, I mean, there's this particular guy who calls us every time at YFM. Now, for him, be also smooth, feminine voice. But who now, but I'm not sure my pants. So I keep telling the guy, I said, bro, how do you hold on? I was a period you should marry one. And my dear pa, uncle, but love songs near daddy. So I've been thinking, you see, I want team to see our pa. If we were to put you on the radio, you know, a channel by Zebra, and I mean tomorrow, any time of the day, bruh. You have a microphone number to Nakasa and host one program here. Program Ben and Kabe with ease. Okay, any problem, I'll cry. Yeah, we put you on the radio and we're asking that you do, you know, you host one program during the day. 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

0: 0725 and air Tuesday Sano Bora Octopus to see how you're getting yourself special watching. And air special watching will Octopus will Kumasi City Mall 10 a.m. sharp. That Bona City. In fact, Chrome has up a Sudi Ghana correct bar. Will be two no Octopus from light soup, variety of light soups, from chicken light soup to goat light soup to the fresh light soup. 20 kind of light soup, from palm soup to ground up soup, to okra stew to egg stew, and to vegetable stew with your rice, and apple fufu with all the soups I've mentioned. Ghana, you're on the correct one, pa. Octopus, for 0537 1920 0537 1920. 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

0: 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I am the most specialist doctors who are special doctors. Yes, in any ailment, say heart disease, be now, you know, special diabetes, hypertension. I'm more special doc specialist that they will take care of you now. Kidney, cholesterol, more special test on bayas and who test now, so yeah, they will sort all of that out. Ultrasound scans, pregnancy, pelvis scans, you know, Diamond Health Services for AB Fresh 0241 172 3 3 6 0241 172 3 3 6 0241 172 3 3 6. Hello. I'm a freestyle, I'm a hardy.
1: Ah, okay.
0: Tetidia, I'm a lady. Yeah,
1: Tetidia,
0: you're right, Nadia. I'm a Tetidia, I'm a Tetidia. Who are you? Oh, okay. Yeah, what are you doing? Yeah, okay, Mitty.
2: Maybe I do.
1: Kwaru poku de owa GC ehoda o majeme jina
0: ayo yeti
1: kuro kuro kuro kuro kuro kuro kuro kuro kuro kuro kuro kuro kuro kuro
2: kuro kuro
1: kuro kuro kuro kuro kuro kuro kuro kuro kuro kuro kuro kuro kuro kuro.
0: Okay.
1: That's the
0: answer, man.
1: Okay.
0: What do you can a new one for the evening? And I'm for the 80.
1: I'm going to spend it.

0: Bye, Shanyodia. Hello, Sunday. How are we going now, Sunday? 0246807545. Well, Pomo Salah Fest, no? Basso. We are for Zone 1. Now, which jungle community has the best cooks? We are looking for the best cooks. Our Zone community, no? Who wins the 2026 bragging rights for the Salah Fest cooking challenge? We've been doing this. This year, it's not a view. Now, Ebe tafu zongo sawaba asawase aija zongo moshi zongo anasa abobabo 16th of May 2026 Waija Market 10 a.m. sharp shesuere zongo forno yes sister so we made you an wapa. This event is sponsored by Pomo from GB Foods and Telecel Ghana. Yo, hello. And then what we call here? Yo, hello.
1: Hello.
0: Hello. Yes, senior. I'm doing radio in wine. But you know what they say. What's your name? What did they say?
1: Family S Kids Bam. Because if we are going to quit.
0: Nice. S Kids Radio Show. Be the jam. I'll bet me. Radio there.
1: My only baby. On the radio show. So now I want to make commentary. Oh.
0: Mhm.
1: Time to do some commentary. Pal.
0: Today a commentary. Sports. Hello. Hello. Hello. Hello. Hello. Oh, senior, we lost you. Sorry. 0246807545. Hello. Hello.
2: Hello. Kwari.
0: What are you now? Did you say?
2: Kwari. Bema yani.
0: Bema na lost in the rage in Jalake. What did you say?
2: Sir, I
0: thought you were going to be here. Brasse. TV program, many a jam on between.
2: Yeah, Matia.
0: Yeah, Charlie, no, the arty.
2: Yeah, I mean.

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